0: 2028. Anthony Miller says we need to see improvement in productivity growth. The Reserve Bank left the cash rate on hold at 4.35% on Tuesday. Two people have been killed in a US Army chopper crash in Texas. The Apache helicopter burst into flames north of Austin. Local Sheriff Cliff Coleman says nearby residents have been evacuated.
1: Not only a helicopter crashed, but then also a wildfire that was out of control. And at this time, this fire is not contained yet.
0: Back home, the corporate watchdog's warning Aussies who use online trading platforms they could lose their entire investment if proper checks aren't done. An ASIC investigation into nine providers offering services or high-risk products found shortcomings in how some customers were told of the risks. And Commissioner Simone Constant says incentives like cash vouchers or airline points can encourage impulsive decisions.
2: The products are complex, but the message is simple. Australia is a nation of investors, and that is terrific. And indeed, more Australians are investing than ever before. But don't invest in products you don't understand.
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0: In sport, Taylor Walker's made the trip west with the Crows ahead of tomorrow night's clash with Fremantle at Optus Stadium. But it's unclear whether he'll make it onto the field, with Adelaide coach Matthew Nix explaining he'll need a spell at some point.
5: He'll be mindful of that because he's a competitor and he wants to play with him.
0: And Aussie skipper Pat Cummins is confident Scott Boland will feature in the national side again soon, after being edged out by Josh Hazlewood for the final pace spot in today's first test against Bangladesh.
6: It's one of those ones where there's not much you can say to Scotty other than obviously there's a lot of cricket coming up, but he knows his worth and how good he is.
0: The match gets underway in around half an hour. That's the latest in news and sport. I'm Britt Aylin.
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10: Partly cloudy, there is a slight chance of a light shower, becoming less likely by the afternoon though. 16 the top today, down to 10 tonight. Tomorrow we'll get some more showers with 14, and then for the weekend mostly fine, just a slight chance of a shower, tops around 15. Right now we've got 13 in the Derwent and Huon Valleys and 15 across Hobart.
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Thanks to E&S, the kitchen, bathroom and laundry experts. 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Maybe you can come along and have some fun as well. Got 50 Cent coming up, Livery Rodrigo, and this is Miles Smith and Niall Horan. 7HRFM.

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1: Olivia Rodrigo, Stupid Song at 7 AHRFM, the 20 song marathon with Ganga Zhang. And if you love your throwbacks, today's throwback lunch and midday brought to you by the letter F with Fragma, Fergal Sharky, and the Voodoo Gurus. 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

New music from Bruno Mars, that's On My Soul at 7HRFM on the 20-song music marathon, thanks to E&S, the kitchen, bathroom and laundry experts. And in just over an hour from now, $5,000 could be won by somebody. Kingston Town Centre with Sarah Mick. We'll hear from him soon.

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1: 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I think I see some Tim Tams in there. Come and find me. 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

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Now the 20-song music marathon gets you through the next on 7HO FM. 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

101.7 7 Show FM. It's coming up to 11 o'clock. Mostly fine today, but still the odd shower around at some point. 16 the top, and we're almost there. Currently 15 degrees in the city. With Jono here in the 20-song music marathon. Once we're done in the next few songs, it's Secret Sound time.

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We may do more. 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

0: Aisha FM, Alex Warren's Passenger, wrapping up today's 20-song music marathon. Thanks to E&S, the kitchen, bathroom and laundry experts. Now, tomorrow, if you're in town, come and see us. We'll be broadcasting live from E&S. 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
0: G'day, Lorraine. Good to hear from you.
11: Oh, I haven't been game to talk too much because I get the cough.
0: Oh, you get the cough. Well, you sound fine to me.
11: Yeah, I'm getting better now.
0: Tell me what this is for $180, Lorraine.
11: Well, would it be the lock on the window, you know, the sliding windows, and they've got a little black lock thing on them and you click it like that?
0: I know what you mean, but sadly, no.
11: That's all right.
0: All right, you stay healthy. Thanks, Lorraine.
11: Thanks, bye.
0: And Alan will give you another go after three of the Savo.
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0: As I said, it's happening until December, so get to Kingston Town Centre. Sarah and Mick are there, and they're about to take part and do the draw as well, so we'll hear from them before midday. We've got Marshmallow and Bastille up next, and a throwback for Wheatus on the way before midday. 7 days sharp.
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0: coming up to midday at 7HRFM. We are just minutes away from hearing from Sarah and Mick at Kingston Town Centre. They're doing a big draw, two winners of $5,000 each, thanks to Kingston Town Shopping Centre celebrating 50 years. We'll find out who they are next. Good luck. And then Alan's here with today's throwback lunch. He's got Fragma. Fergal Sharkey. Thanks to Subway. After midday news next, 7HRFM.
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0: Go! Now crossing to Sarah Mick live at Kingston Town Centre.
5: Now we've got Centre Manager Sue with us. Sue, 50 years. It's unbelievable, isn't it?
6: It's fantastic, yes. To think that people have been coming here for 50 years shopping.
5: Fantastic. I mean, I can remember when it opened, unfortunately. It's always been a real favourite though of people in the area, hasn't it?
6: It always was, and it still is, and we've got full tenancies. And
5: it's beautiful. We come in here today. It's a warm centre. There's no threats around. You've got a bit of music in the background.
6: Yeah.
5: And we're about to make two people's day for sure, aren't we?
6: Absolutely.
5: $5,000. So I might get Sarah to draw the first one out straight away.
7: Okay, here we go, everybody.
5: The first winner of $5,000 is getting drawn out. So you draw one out, Dale.
7: Oh my golly gosh. Are you ready?
5: Yep.
7: The winner is Stephen Granquist.
5: Of Middleton?
7: Of Middleton. Are you here?
5: Number one winner.
7: Stephen, no. You just won $5,000.
5: No, it's not him. It is you. Well done, mate. How's $5,000 going to help you, Steve?
8: Oh, mate, he's going to help a lot, mate. I'll be able to go in there and get a leg of land.
5: He's already looking at the butcher shop. Well, good on you, mate. We'll be back to you in a minute. Now, we've got winner number two now for another $5,000.
7: Sarah Morrison.
5: Oh, you wish.
7: Our winner is Olivia Hazel from Blackmans Bay.
5: No, it is. Oh, what did I say? Good luck, Olivia. Well done, Dale. How's $5,000 going to help?
9: Oh, great. You know, life is
5: scary. I know. Oh, good on you. Absolutely fantastic. Olivia, well done, Dale. Do you want to thank anyone?
9: Well, Nature's Work. I shop there, so thanks for...
5: Good on you, Dale. All the beautiful specialty shops up here.
7: $5,000
5: worth of nuts. You've got your $5,000. Back to the studio for you guys, and we'll give away four lots of 50 now.
7: Oh,
5: it's Mick and Sarah live. 7HRFM from Kingston Town Centre.
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11: Good afternoon. I'm Judy Augustine. The Tasmanian government insists it's been prepared for the inevitable when it comes to the arrival of the H5 bird flu to our shores. The state's first positive detection was confirmed overnight in a deceased brown skua that had been discovered by Parks and Wildlife staff at Rocky Cape. Environment Minister Guy Barnett says governments are working together to create a plan for species considered most at risk.
12: This includes the orange-bellied parrot, the Tasmanian devil, the shy albatross, the short-tailed shearwater, the ferno white-fronted tern, the fairy and little tern, Australian and long-nosed fur seal, and the Australasian gannet. H5 bird flu poses a significant threat to the orange-bellied parrot species. We cannot eliminate the risk entirely, but we're taking action to give our orange-bellied parrots the best possible chance in the event of an outbreak.
11: The Federal Assistant Treasurer says a joint Commonwealth New South Wales bailout for Australia's largest aluminium plant is vital for our supply chain. The Tomago plant in New South Wales will receive $2.5 billion over 10 years, locking in more than 1,100 jobs.
13: What we've seen globally is that supply chain resilience is becoming increasingly important. We saw that in the post-COVID world where supply chains seized up. We've seen that with the Middle East. We're one of the few countries in the world with end-to-end aluminium supply chain.
11: Daniel Molino speaking to the ABC there. Meanwhile, as negotiations are underway in Tasmania for the Bell Bay aluminium power deal, the state government is hoping the feds will come to the table to bridge the gap as Hydro Tasmania seeks to charge Rio Tinto more for power. Thousands of high school and uni students across the country are set to stage a walkout today in protest of Pauline Hanson and One Nation. Demonstrations are being held in state and territory capitals this afternoon, with many angry at the party's policies. The Federal Education Minister has urged students to remain in class. Telstra's CEO received an 11% pay rise last year to $6.8 million. Vicky Brady's pay packet boost coming off the back of 1,200 job cuts at the telco, but her bonus was docked following last month's network outage. And more than 16,000 cars have been recalled due to a technical fault. Toyota issuing a notice for 2024 and 2025 models of its Camry hybrid sedan. The car giant says there's a potential fault with its instrument cluster software.
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11: Sport news now, and the opening test between Australia and Bangladesh is underway in Darwin. Australia won the toss and elected to bat first, with the Aussies none for 11 at last check. Skipper Pat Cummins telling Seven, it's good to be back.
14: It's been a long time coming. We've had great preparation the last, 8 months since the last test. So we've been buzzing, waiting for this day for a long time.
11: And Maisie Gibson will take the reins as captain of the Tasmanian Tigers women's side. She's taking over from a pregnant Elise Villani, who will miss this WNCL season. Villani is expected to be back playing for the Tigers next season. That's the latest in news and sport. I'm Judy Augustine.
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16: Thanks to the Heat Pump Shop, where the weather is always tickety-boo.
17: Partly cloudy for this afternoon. Slight chance of rain. Very slight showers tomorrow, 14 degrees. Partly cloudy for Saturday, 15. And much the same for Sunday, 15 degrees. Our top, as we speak, it's 15.
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The Hoodoo Gurus at 782 FM. Miss Free Love, it is the throwback lunch this afternoon. Thanks to Subway. Hello there. Alan, this afternoon we'll play Aqua in the next 10 minutes. Meantime, Snoop Dogg at 782 FM.

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1: 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Done and dusted. Ice rink's being melted.
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0: on 7HLFM. It's almost 1 o'clock. We'll take in the latest news, sport and weather next. Got to say hello to the crew at the Art Bar in the Hadley's Hotel in Murray Street. They looked after us last night. Sarah and myself took listeners out there. We had a great time. Could still be there, actually, to be quite honest. Tried out their share plates, their fantastic cocktails. And thanks to Dr. Amy Jacket, who is the curator of the Hadley's Art Prize, which is perhaps Australia's biggest art prize, $100,000. She took us around some of the paintings on the wall. Now, these pieces of art are fantastic, and they are the highlights from the last 10 years of the Hadley Art Prize. Okay, so I encourage you, after five, if you're in the CBD, check it out and spend your after five. They're a fantastic establishment. Coming up soon, we'll play music from Justin Bieber. That is called Speed Demon. From Speed Demon to featured in the movie Cars, but the Keith Urban version. This is Tom Cochran. And Taylor Swift sings about Elizabeth Taylor. I cry my eyes by Elizabeth Taylor. That's all coming up next here at 7HLFM.
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11: Good afternoon, I'm Judy Augustine. The Federal Agriculture Minister says the detection of H5 bird flu here in Tasmania is a sign our strong biosecurity system is working. The positive result was returned overnight after the discovery of a dead brown skua at Rocky Cape. Julie Collins says the state is prepared and that threatened species living in captivity will be safeguarded.
12: Earlier this week, we announced that we would have a vaccination approach nationally for the H5 bird flu for threatened birds. And we have been talking to states and territories, and it's terrific that the Tasmanian state government has indicated that it will prioritise the orange-bellied parrot.
11: Emergency services are at the scene of a truck crash in the state's northwest. The incident occurred near the intersection of the Murchison Highway and Belmont Road at Guildford. Police say no life-threatening injuries have been reported at this stage. Motorists are asked to slow down and take care in the area. Chris Gatenby has been confirmed as Tasmania's newest Liberal senator. It comes after Wendy Askew resigned on Monday, effective immediately, after more than 7 years in Parliament. The federal government says a late change to the news bargaining incentive will result in media companies receiving more money. A revised bill is being introduced to Parliament today. Assistant Treasurer Daniel Molino telling the ABC they've listened to feedback.
13: Because we're changing the reference year to 1 year forward, it incorporates another year of growth in digital advertising revenue. So the total pool for media will be bigger by that year of growth.
11: Aussies are being urged not to get sucked into risky online investments by offers of cash discounts or frequent flyer points. ASIC Commissioner Simone Constance says some dodgy investments can wipe your money quickly.
14: Are concerned that some online brokers are targeting retail investors with complex or high-risk products without clearly disclosing the risks or conducting the checks they should.
11: And millions of Aussies are skipping dental care due to cost. A survey from the Australian Dental Association has found 2 million of us are avoiding care because it's unaffordable. It comes after the government consulted dentists on a national oral health plan back in 2024, which is yet to be finalised.
1: Introducing the new beef stroganoff pie from Banjo's Bakery Cafe. Rich, hearty, creamy, and wrapped in Banjo's famous golden flaky pastry. Banjo's stroganoff pie. Are you stroganoff?
11: To sport, and Dean Solomon has dismissed rumours of a rift with Essendon coaching candidate Mark McVeigh. The Dons caretaker remains contracted for next year, but is considering a return to New South Wales for family reasons, insisting there's no bad blood between the pair.
15: Yeah, I feel like it's a bit of an episode of Home Away, to be honest, but I'm not sure. So there's nothing there. And look, there's four candidates, so it's hard to talk just to those two. So it's really important that the club do the right thing, do a thorough process like they are.
11: And Australia is in early strife at 4 for 74 against Bangladesh at lunch on day one of the top-end test. Marnus Labuschagne unable to steady the ship after both openers fell, dismissed for just one.
16: That's edged and that is taken. Labuschagne standing his ground. He's been sent on his way. Everdott breaks through.
11: On 7 there. That's the latest in news and sport. I'm Judy Augustine.
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0: Cloud this afternoon. It still says no rain. We may get a little sprinkle later on. Tomorrow showers 14 degrees. Saturday and Sunday both the same, partly cloudy. Overnight at 5 and 15 degrees as the max for both days. Right now, warmer than that, 16. This is

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And I'm just a hitchhiker. Alan this afternoon, Taylor Swift's new one coming up soon. One of her new ones anyway, and Ed Sheeran continues the music. 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

0: afternoon. Tomorrow, happy birthday to E&S. It is their first birthday, 133 Bathurst Street in the city. 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Now, they have the experts on hand, kitchen, bathroom, laundry. 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
1: Mostly sunny with 12 degrees atop. Woohoo! We'll get there. 6 at the moment in the city.
2: 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Yeah. Jono's is the weather.
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0: 7HFM, Taylor Swift, and I knew it. I knew you. Yes, you. Hello there. It's Alan this afternoon. Coming up between now and 4 o'clock, we'll play Nickelback, Alex Warren as well. But right now, let's try and give away some cash.
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0: Okay, three times every day just before 7 o'clock with Sarah Meek and Jono. 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Here's what's happened so far today.
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12: We've got cruise control for the Tasman Highway from the CBD over the Tasman Bridge, passing the airport and into Sorell. Moving nicely on the Brooker to the Bridgewater Bridge. 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
0: Ye oldie ones that'll be in museums now, those ones?
13: Yeah.
0: No, I'm sorry, it's not that, but hang up now and use that very sound, all right?
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prepared, just hit the pedal. 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

0: horror series. It is in cinemas from August 20. It's called Insidious, Out of the Further. If you want to be scared, watch it during daylight, okay? At 7hlvm.com.au. We have the trailer, but if you'd like to head along and see it, I've got a couple of double passes. Just give us a call, 6216 1017. 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

0: 7 HFM, it's almost 4 o'clock, news, sport and weather. Coming up next on the other side of that, checking out the new one from G Flip. That is called Bed on Fire. This is called Soul to Squeeze. From the mighty Red Hot Chili Peppers. You feeling all right? You feeling good? You feeling happy? Clap along if you want. Not while you're driving, please. It's all coming up as we continue the music this afternoon. All thanks to 40 Winks. Their 40 Winks Sleep Event of the Year is on. It ends on Sunday. Go out and check out the team there at Cambridge Park.
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12: Good afternoon, I'm Judy Augustine. Orange-bellied parrots could be the first species in Tasmania to be vaccinated against the H5 strain of bird flu. The state's first case was recorded overnight after the discovery of a dead brown skua at Rocky Cape. States are now looking at vaccination and surveillance of other species.
13: That the Tasmanian government today has also indicated that it will prioritise the vaccination of orange-bellied parrots, a very special bird that I know that many people are aware of.
12: Federal Agriculture Minister Julie Collins there. The Prime Minister has again dodged apologising for the melon gaffe comments he made about the Japanese PM's gift on a podcast. The opposition called for him to take responsibility during question time today, but Anthony Albanese instead reflected on the positive visit between the two nations.
14: We have a very good relationship with Japan, and I look forward to continuing to work with our friends on economic issues as well as interests of peace and security and prosperity in our region.
12: Census organisers say they won't start issuing fines right away and that people do still have time to finish their forms. 8 million households have completed the survey, but that's only about two-thirds. Census General Manager Jenny Telford says they'll start contacting households they haven't heard from next week.
15: Fines is not something we're aiming for. We are aiming for a high level of response. We worry about fines down the track if we need to, but right now we just want you all to be counted.
12: Meta has removed hundreds of thousands of Australian accounts it believes belong to children under 16. It shut down close to 460,000 Instagram accounts and more than 290 Facebook accounts between December and June. It comes after Australia's social media age restrictions were introduced. A profitable year for Australia's biggest telco. Telstra has reported a profit surge in its latest market update. The company confirmed net profits at $2.4 billion, up 2.7% compared to last year. It comes after Telstra slashed 1,200 jobs, while CEO Vicky Brady received an 11% pay rise. And police caught 50 drivers doing the wrong thing during a one-hour traffic operation in Hobart CBD this morning. Authorities detected 10 drivers using mobile phones behind the wheel and 40 drivers running yellow or red lights. It comes just 1 week after 40 offences were detected in a similar operation. Tasmania Police Sergeant Andy McShane says many drivers are ignoring the rules despite the risk of serious crashes.
16: Introducing the new beef stroganoff pie from Banjo's Bakery Cafe. Rich, hearty, creamy, and wrapped in Banjo's famous golden flaky pastry. Banjo's stroganoff pie. Are you stroganoff?
12: Sport news now, and Collingwood veteran Steel Sidebottom has confirmed this season will be his last in the AFL. The 35-year-old will hang up the boots after 18 years and two premierships, sending this message to the Magpie Army.
17: I've had 18 years of fun, excitement, to grow up dreaming to play AFL footy and to be able to do it for 18 years at this football club. So grateful, and I'm so grateful for all your support along the way.
12: And Dean Solomon has dismissed rumours of a rift with Essendon coaching candidate Mark McVeigh. The Don's caretaker remains contracted for next year, but is considering a return to New South Wales for family reasons. He insists there's no bad blood between the pair.
18: Yeah, I feel like it's a bit of an episode of Home Away, to be honest. But I'm not sure. So there's nothing there. And look, there's four candidates, so it's hard to talk just to those two. So it's really important that the club do the right thing, do a thorough process like they are.
12: That's the latest in news and sport. I'm Judy Augustine.
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19: We've got traffic starting to build on the Brooker outbound from Park Street, Queen's Domain, through Lutana to Goodwood. A little patchy both ways on Main Road Moona at Hopkins Street. We've got a clear run on the Tasman over the Tasman Bridge and out to Sorell. No dramas on the Bowen Bridge. 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That's the latest real-time traffic on 101.7 7HOFM.
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0: Cloudy for the remains of today's showers tomorrow. 10 degrees overnight, 14 our top. And for the weekend, Saturday and Sunday, partly cloudy, both days and 15 degrees.
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0: On 7 ATL PM, that is Pharrell Williams and Happy. Hello, it's Alan White at Any Workday. Thanks to 40 Winks in Cambridge. Go to bed or sleep. Go to 40 Winks. Make it a shower or two overnight into tomorrow. 14 degrees out top. Partly cloudy for the weekend so far. Both days, temps at 15 degrees. Sticking around that way until around Tuesday. At the moment, Will and Woody coming up from 5 o'clock. Between now and then, the Oils out of the 80s and Amy Shark, she's next.
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14: We've got some delays in both directions for the Domain Highway near the Brooker, then some hold-ups for the Brooker around Lutana and Goodwood. Some action in the CBD on Davey and Macquarie Streets. Also slowing at the railway roundabout. We've got a delay-free run to Kingston on the southern outlet. 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That's the latest real-time traffic on 101.7 7HOFM.
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0: Will and Woody for Snooze Woods tomorrow. Peking Duck's first ever studio album comes out. Mm-hmm. Look, I'm sure they're doing lots of fun stuff for their promo.
1: No doubt, they're fun guys.
0: They're fun guys. They're certainly not competing in a bench press competition. And look, I'm going to give you guys all the context as to why we did that with them on the other side of the quiz, which is in about 5 minutes' time. But before we do, I think it's worth mentioning something else that occurred this morning.
1: Okay.
0: Which is just really, mate, I'm just enjoying a lot. So we did the bench press with them in our DJ Will t-shirts.
1: Yes.
0: Right? Afterwards, after we'd finished the day, afterwards, I can't look at you and talk about this.
1: Don't, mate. I was wrong.
0: You're making me so happy. And I've been thinking about it all show. Okay, so
1: I tried to leave my jumper on as long as I could.
2: What happened?
1: Let him explain.
0: So good. Okay, so.
1: You're a
0: prick. Okay, so after we finished the bit with the boys, Adam and Ruben, they're like, hey, would you guys actually like a DJ Will t-shirt? Right. And they were like, yeah, let's do a photo in them. They took a photo in the DJ Will t-shirts. Okay, afterwards, Ruben is wearing a triple XL, which is my t-shirt, gives it back to me, and he goes, mate, thanks so much. Woody then goes to Adam, who, as we all know, is just like a big, sexy, beautiful man. He's, you know, he's kind of intimidating. Once you get to know him, not intimidating at all, but sure. Nah. Anyway, he's wearing Woody's DJ Will t-shirt, which is like a medium. But he said he was like, I'll just wear it as a crop. And he's worn it as a crop top, which looks hot as all hell on him, right? Yeah. Anyway, when Ruben gave me back my tee, Woody says to Adam, do you want a DJ Will t-shirt too? And Adam goes, no, man, I'll just wear the one I'm wearing now. That's all good. This one's perfect.
1: Yeah.
0: At which point, Woody didn't tell him that that was the only shirt that he wore that day.
1: So I just had my singlet on and then put a jumper on.
0: So he was like, Woody's like, clearly didn't want to make an issue. I was like, no worries at all. Yeah. I'll chuck a jumper on. Okay. Afterwards, I see Woody go across the cafe because I didn't know that he only brought the DJ Will shirt. And I called Woods and I called Woods and I was like, hey man, what are you up to? And he goes, g'day mate, I'm actually just in the cafe opposite buying some merch because I didn't have the guts to tell Adam that that was the only shirt that I brought today and he's walked out in my t-shirt. So he's wearing, and then today he tried to wear a jumper for as long as he possibly could because when he took his jumper off, he's wearing the tightest coffee shop merch t-shirt.
1: Because I said to the, it says drink good stuff. I think it's kind of cool, but I said to the girl, I was like, do you have anything in a large? And she's like, nah, that's all we've got left. So I put on a long sleeve medium.
0: Yeah.
1: And she goes, whoa, no way, way too tight. And I was like, no worries, do you have anything else? She's like, try the black t-shirt. And then I put this on and it's skin tight, right?
0: I can't believe it. You know, the last thing I heard on the phone when I called you in that conversation, you go, oh, hang on, man, I'm just going to buy some merch. And I was like, why are you buying merch? And you said, because Adam's got my t-shirt. Yeah. The last thing I heard was you go, oh, you've only got mediums.
1: So I
0: knew that was an issue. No, but then not until I saw it today did I know.
1: Nah, because she giggled. Like when I said, what about the black? And then she giggled and she goes, it's better than the white.
0: Yeah.
1: And then I walked
0: out with it. It's super tight.
1: Yeah, it is really tight.
0: It's great.
1: I think, look at the back. The back's kind of cool.
2: Yeah, it looks good.
0: Analyze.
1: Is that cool?
0: Yeah, it's cute.
1: Drink good stuff.
0: I just love those moments with you so much because I know every part, like there's not a single part of you when Adam said, I'll just take this. Because Adam wouldn't have known that it was the only shirt you had that day.
1: No.
0: But when he said, I'll just take this, there's not a single part of you that was thinking, oh, nah, man, that's actually the shirt that I'm wearing today.
1: No, I did think it, but there's no way I'm going to say it.
0: Yeah.
1: I immediately was like, I'm now topless for the day.
0: All right, we've got the full details of the bench off right up next. You can hear it all live here. Otherwise, when you get home, Instagram, TikTok, Will and Woody to find out who wins in the bench press off. But all money, by the way, on Peking Duck, surely. Adam Hides. He's got to be one of the strongest guys in Australia.
1: We're forgetting Ruben.
0: He's an animal.
1: We're forgetting Ruben. He can barely do one push-up, and we know that because
0: we once made
1: him do that for the push-up challenge.
0: Yes.
1: I was going into it, very tight contest, but we reveal all right up next.
0: Yes.
1: On Will and Woody.
3: 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Will and Woody driving you home.
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4: 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This is your news now.
14: Good evening, I'm Judy Augustine. Orange-bellied parrots could be the first species in Tasmania to be vaccinated against the H5 strain of bird flu. The state's first case was recorded overnight after the discovery of a dead brown skua at Rocky Cape. States are now looking at vaccination and surveillance of other species.
15: The Tasmanian government today has also indicated that it will prioritise the vaccination of orange-bellied parrots, a very special bird that I know that many people are aware of.
14: Federal Agriculture Minister Julie Collins there. High school and university students have rallied against One Nation leader Pauline Hanson. Students protesting across the country, calling Ms Hanson a racist. One Nation MP Barnaby Joyce believes the students are misguided.
16: This was inspired by a socialist clique of people who pathologically dislike One Nation. They're entitled to, that's politics, but don't drag other people into your fight.
14: An inquiry will be held into the sale of Tasmania's largest parcel of farming land to a UK forestry giant. The sale of Rushy Lagoon to Gresham House was finalised last week. The inquiry was approved in Parliament this evening, despite opposition from Labor and the Greens. Meta has removed hundreds of thousands of Australian accounts it believes belong to children under 16. It shut down close to 460,000 Instagram accounts and more than 290 Facebook accounts between December and June. It comes after Australia's social media age restrictions were introduced. The PM has again dodged apologising for the melon gaffe comments he made about the Japanese PM's gift on a podcast. The opposition called for him to take responsibility again, but Anthony Albanese instead reflected on the positive visit between the two nations.
17: We have a very good relationship with Japan, and I look forward to continuing to work with our friends on economic issues as well as interests of peace and security and prosperity in our region.
14: And a profitable year for Australia's biggest telco. Telstra has reported a profit surge in its latest market update. The company confirmed net profits at $2.4 billion, up 2.7% compared to last year. It comes after Telstra slashed 1,200 jobs, while CEO Vicky Brady received an 11% pay rise.
4: Introducing the new beef stroganoff pie from Banjo's Bakery Cafe. Rich, hearty, creamy, and wrapped in Banjo's famous golden flaky pastry. Banjo's Stroganoff Pie. Are you Stroganoff?
14: Sport news now, and Crows fans have been pleased to see Taylor Walker training in Perth ahead of tomorrow night's clash with the Dockers. While Perth native Dan Curtin has told Nine, he's excited to play in front of family and friends.
18: It's a good opportunity for a lot of family members to come watch as well. You know, you don't always get 20 people coming over Adelaide to watch one game, so it's nice to be able to kind of share that experience with them.
14: Port Adelaide's at home to the Demons on Saturday night. Meanwhile, Collingwood veteran Steele Sidebottom has confirmed this season will be his last in the AFL. The 35-year-old will hang up the boots after 18 years and two premierships. And the Aussies have come unstuck on day one in the first test against Bangladesh in Darwin. The hosts all out for 198, with Steve Smith notching 71 runs. Bangladesh is 1 for 57 in reply a short time ago. That's the latest in news and sport. I'm Judy Augustine.
4: A 7HOFM real-time traffic update.
19: Just a little busy on the Brooker outbound past the Domain Merge through Lutana and Goodwood. Tasman Highway running at speed over the bridges past Midway Point and into Sorell. Minor congestion, Main Road Moona, mainly at Hopkins Street. Traffic also looking good on Sandy Bay Road for your run to Taroona. 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Today. That's the latest real-time traffic on 101.7 7HOFM.
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21: Thanks to the Heat Pump Shop, where the weather is always tickety-boo.
22: The remains of today, partly cloudy into the evening. Tomorrow, showers 14 degrees, partly cloudy for both days. Saturday and Sunday, tops around 15 degrees.
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2: 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Well done, Vicky.
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1: Now, a Danish tradition that I'm absolutely petrified of, it's the pelting of unmarried women. 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
1: sugar
3: 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Moldy. Sorry. Let's move on.
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6: Showers today, 14 degrees we're going for. Into the weekend, both days the same, partly cloudy. Overnights of 5 degrees, tops of 15 degrees, and that's going to stick around like that. Temps between 15 and 17 degrees and some cloud around for Monday and Tuesday.
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1: 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Or better yet, go to Times Square, take a picture of me with a Kodak. 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
8: Showers today, 14 degrees we're going for. Into the weekend, both days the same, partly cloudy. Overnights of 5 degrees, tops of 15 degrees, and that's going to stick around like that. Temps between 15 and 17 degrees and some cloud around for Monday and Tuesday.

0: Hey, it's Will and Woody. You're either up early or up late. And welcome to the show. I mean, this is probably the best of the worst bits from the week. I keep saying that. It's not the best of the worst. It's the best of the best. I mean, we consider this stuff to be good, surely.
1: It's just incredible. It's absolutely incredible.
0: I don't think
1: stuff.
0: It's incredible.
1: No, it's amazing.
0: No, I wouldn't have thought it's incredible, but this is
1: the best stuff you will have ever heard.
0: I think this is the best cut of Will and Woody that you're going to hear.
1: Nah, it's better than that. Raise the bar. So I would say power nap now. Pull over, power nap.
0: Why nap?
1: Just a quick power nap because you want to be up and about for when our best bits start.
0: They're starting now.
1: Well, you got a song. You got a 3-minute power nap and then game on, baby.
0: All right. Well, yeah.
1: Will and Woody. This.

0: Nothing good happens after midnight, except these two. It's Will and Woody keeping you up.
1: What do you think 50 Cent's nickname was before 50 Cent?
2: Love it. I love this. I don't know this. So I know he was shot, right?
1: Yes, many men wish death upon me.
2: So, excuse me?
1: That's a song that he has.
2: Oh, got it.
1: About him, sure. him getting shot.
2: Sure. Yeah, got it. Yeah. So I know that. So I feel like I've got my marketing hat on now.
1: Yeah.
2: I'm leaning in hard to that. So Shrapnel?
1: No.
2: Shrappers?
1: Good rapping name. Good.
2: The Shrapper.
1: The Shrapper.
2: Shrap.
1: Yeah.
2: That's oh my God, that's a
1: Shrapper. Shrapper's good.
2: That's
1: didn't go for that. Didn't go for that.
2: Okay. Bullets. Lead. No, not lead. Okay, no.
1: No.
2: Holes.
1: No.
2: Oh.
1: No, not holes. No. So I'll give you a little...
2: His name's Curtis Jackson, right?
1: His name... His actual name is Curtis Jackson. So he's on Late Night with Seth Meyers and he's asking him everything. There's actually so many questions to ask him about... He actually is quite an interesting character in lots of ways. Firstly, he's got... His beef with Diddy... is extraordinary.
2: Yeah.
1: Like that, like he is following Diddy to his grave in terms of the documentaries and stuff that he's making about him. That's all privately funded by 50 Cent.
2: Yeah.
1: He has this vendetta against him.
2: And Ja Rule too. He had a huge vendetta against Ja Rule.
1: Yeah. Because he just sees them as bad people and he's like, you need to be rooted out for what you are doing, which is wild.
2: You know, 50 Cent once bought out the first two rows of a Ja Rule concert. So when Ja went on stage, he saw empty the first two rows.
1: That's so good.
2: Isn't that just awesome?
1: He's a fascinating character. I've got to go for him. Anyway, a couple of things you need to know about him. First thing, he got asked, is it 50 or 50?
2: Oh, awesome.
1: And he said, if you can say 50, call me 50.
2: 50.
1: 50. 50 Cent.
2: Oh, doesn't sound good at all, does it? I much prefer saying 50.
1: Yeah, 50. But I think that's actually people taking the piss out of him because he can't read.
2: Oh, no, previously he hasn't.
1: Yeah, that's been a thing.
2: And because he got shot in the face, he's got a weird little lispy thing going on.
1: Yeah, he's got that cute little lisp.
2: Mm.
1: Wouldn't say that to his face. Anyway, the other thing, let's get down to the nickname thing because I want to take some calls on this because this is truly an undesirable nickname. So please give us a call, 131065. I'd like to hear from you guys as well. Have you had a nickname that you hate? Or do you currently have a nickname that you hate?
2: Because he had one. What was his?
1: Do you want to hear it?
2: Kind of.
1: Okay, well, I've got the audio. This is him on Seth Meyers. Have a listen.
3: Was there any other names in the running when you started out?
4: It wouldn't work well. Like, my first nickname was Boo Boo.
5: Now you want to be Boo Boo. No.
2: Boo Boo Jackson.
1: Boo Boo Jackson. Yeah. Beautiful. Beautiful. So,
2: I hated the nickname I gave myself in school. I don't know what I... At the time, I thought it was cool, but I gave myself the nickname of Big Dog.
1: Yep, I remember that.
2: It's like, I did it. I did it to myself. And at the start, was like, this is awesome. But then it took off.
1: Yeah.
2: Because I think all my friends realised, you included, this is incredibly embarrassing to you.
1: It was awful.
2: And to this day, I still have schoolmates calling me BD.
1: No, I know that. And it sounds like something else, which is wild. 131065, we're talking nicknames you hate. I actually was part of, did a, when I was doing comedy at uni, the first ever rehearsal that I rocked up for, I stupidly walked in through the back door of the building.
2: Yeah.
1: And I announced to a bunch of comedians that I just came in through the back door.
2: Oh, yeah.
1: I was called Backdoor. Yeah. I still am. Again, this is the thing. They don't leave you.
2: No,
1: they call me Backdoor.
2: And the more you hate it, the more we want to call you that.
1: The more it sticks. My mum... If you've got one of these, by the way, 131065, or please text, I should say, 0429 131065. My mum, when she was setting up her email account, and this is a little bit mean, but when she was setting her email, she didn't know how to set up a Hotmail.
2: Yeah.
1: She was asking me and my brothers what she should call her Hotmail.
2: Uh-huh.
1: And my brothers and I convinced her that she should call her Hotmail Pen15. So at the tennis club, Annalise just got it. Look, the penny just dropped. At the tennis club, she is still called Pen15.
2: At hotmail.com.
1: Obviously when
2: email
1: she
2: her, please. Everyone listening, when email Pen15.
1: No, she changed the email now. But whenever she plays tennis now, because obviously 15 is a score in tennis.
2: Oh, that's brilliant.
1: It's always Pen15 love.
2: Oh,
1: yeah, it's really good. It's great stuff. And shout out to all of mum's tennis mates. The girls.
2: Well
1: the girls.
2: Done.
1: Right now, though. Nicknames you hate, 13-1065. It's a safe space. Get vulnerable. And please share in your grief because it's going to make it really fun for us. 0429 13 1065 is the text line. We would love to get your texts. We love the texts. They've died off a bit recently. Whip them out.
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0: mates that just want to keep going. It's Will and Woody keeping you up.
1: Right now, we are trying to redeem a promise that Joe Jonas made to us. I'm a sucker for all. Let me take you back 2 years. And there is a reason why I'm bringing it up now. I mean, I've never forgot it. I always think about it, the fact that he lied to us. But 2 years ago, Joe Jonas was on this radio show playing our famous game, Can You Hear It? It's beer or soft drink based on the sound of the can opening. When we played with Joe, the world record was 5 cans in a row.
2: Is that right?
1: Okay. Then Joe came on and he got 6. He's Buddy Dunn! Joe Jonas!
3: Wow.
4: It feels good to be the people's champ, and I hope I get some sort of trophy.
1: It's a great moment. Beautiful moment. I was pumped. But then after that, he loved it so much that he said, this will.
4: Because Will and Woody will be actually opening up for the Jonas Brothers when we perform in Australia, two songs of my choosing and wardrobe of my choosing. And I'll just say, you don't want to miss that show. If you're going to miss our show, you don't want to miss that show.
1: Did we do that, Will?
2: Nah.
1: Did we get any contact from his team?
2: Nah.
1: Any of the brothers contact us?
2: Nah.
1: No. They went cold. We never got to go on stage and play Can You Hear It and perform two songs, which is even more important now that you're a huge DJ. Imagine you DJing for the Jonas Brothers.
2: It would have been good.
1: That's eyeballs, mate. Anyway.
2: Eyeballs where?
1: Eyeballs on you. That's eyeballs on you.
2: Oh, you mean like, online.
1: Online?
2: Oh, in
1: the stadium, mate.
2: Yeah, right.
1: In the stadium. Anyway.
2: Can I do a stadium show when the boys are here?
1: Mate, it's the Jonas Brothers.
2: Yeah, I'm just checking.
1: Annalise, how big are the Jonas Brothers?
5: They're massive. They are so big.
2: Really?
1: Worshipped.
5: Yeah.
1: Worshipped. Will,
2: okay.
1: This morning I wake up, there is an announcement.
2: It's funny that this is a punishment for us, though, and we're the ones begging for it.
1: Yeah, it is weird. It's a little bit weird. It's a little,
2: but at he the was end like, of day, you guys have got to do that. And we're like, please, can we do that?
1: The end of the day, he offered it.
2: Yeah.
1: He offered
2: he
1: it.
2: He did.
1: Now, Will, this morning, the Jonas Brothers have been announced as the halftime performance for this NFL game that is happening here in Australia.
2: Yes, I saw that.
1: Right? Now,
2: at the MCG, 100,000 people.
1: That stadium is 2 kilometres away from this radio station.
2: Yeah.
1: Less than 2 kilometres away from this radio station.
2: Yeah.
1: Now is our moment to redeem the promise that Joe offered us.
2: You want us to go on at the NFL halftime show?
1: Yes.
2: No way.
1: I think, mate, absolutely. I've literally got him on over a barrel here. I don't want to take this to the courts, but he said we get to perform 2 songs before they go on, right? And now he's gone cold. Apparently, he doesn't follow us on social media anymore. Is that right?
6: Yeah, no, he's unfollowed us.
1: Yeah, he's iced us. He's iced us.
2: Oh, you're kidding,
1: right?
2: So that was our one in that we were DMing him, or our old digi producer Kate was actually DMing, and she was holding down that chat. Don't know how, but you know, given that you're in dust, he's left.
1: So that's wild. We can't contact him on social media anymore. So here's what
2: I'm
1: thinking.
2: Can we still DM him?
1: I don't know. Sexy?
6: We can, but it'll just go through to a bunch of DMs.
2: Into his spam or whatever.
1: Yeah. The situation we're in is this, Will.
2: Yep.
1: And I would love your help on 131065 in your car. If you know about the Jonas Brothers, I need you. How can we get the Jonas Brothers' attention, specifically Joe? How do we get his attention when they're coming here to Australia?
2: What do you want? Because I don't think we're going to get halftime at the G.
1: Okay, I agree with that.
2: I mean, that's wild.
1: But I just think the fact that he made us a promise and didn't...
2: You want him in the studio?
1: I think he needs to come into the studio with his bros. You got Joe, you got...
2: Kevin, and Sean.
7: No.
2: Tony.
5: Kevin.
1: What's that? Nick. I think we get the 3 bros in this radio studio...
2: Get their names right first. Get their names right first.
1: ...playing Can You Hear It?
2: Yeah, love
1: But again,
2: that.
1: But I think we need to remind Joe of the promise that he gave us, okay?
2: Look, Joe, we're happy to not go on stage with you, but we saw that you're coming to Melbourne.
1: Yes.
2: I think you owe us a bit of studio time.
1: Yeah. I'll just throw an idea out there.
2: I'd probably go backstage with them.
1: Yeah. Oh, bloody hell.
2: Go to the hotel room, whatever the boys
1: but
2: are
1: the
2: up
1: first,
2: to.
1: The first step.
2: Why is that so weird? That's okay.
8: I didn't say it was weird.
2: You looked like it. You're looking at giving me that weird look.
8: You've told me a joke.
2: No, you give me that weird look. How old are the boys?
1: That's a great question, Will. I'd say similar to our age.
2: Yeah.
1: I'd say, you want to party with the Jonas Brothers?
2: I didn't say party.
1: Okay.
2: At our old.
5: 36.
2: 36. Well, yeah, Joe's that's my 36. Age. I'm 36.
1: 36.
2: Yeah, we can come down to your yoga
5: Nick's
2: class or something.
5: Nick's 33. And married. And
2: married. Geez, devastation in that little script. Yeah, right.
5: And Kevin's 38.
2: Yeah, he's your boy. There and you go. He's your age.
1: Yeah, that's great. We can hang out with them. But again, we need to get their attention. We can't contact them on social media.
2: Yeah.
1: How do we remind Joe of the promise that he made us?
2: Isn't the answer just tag him in a social media video? Like,
1: that'd be a good answer.
2: But he's unfollowed us. I see we've kind of lost him out there. Yeah,
1: I've got a few thoughts. I'll explain them.
2: Oh, nice.
1: Next.
2: Okay, cool.
1: 131065. If you've got a thought, how do we get Joe's attention, Joe Jonas's attention, outside of social media? Text line 0429 131065.
2: Or call us. 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
7: Now, a Danish tradition that I'm absolutely petrified of, it's the pelting of unmarried women. If you're unmarried at 25, you get pelted with cinnamon.
2: Oh, that's nice.
7: Yeah. If you're still single and unmarried at 30, the whole thing happens again, but with pepper.
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9: 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Moldy. 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

0: The dead of night comes alive. It's Will and Woody keeping you up.
1: Joe Jonas made us a promise 2 years ago, Will.
2: Yes.
1: Clearly you're not thinking about it. I am.
2: Yeah, I know, mate, every day you come in, you're like, hey, you know what? Joe just didn't follow through on what he promised us.
1: And I absolutely hate it, Will. He came on the show, he played Can You Hear It, where you're guessing beer or soft drink based on the sound of the can opening.
2: Yeah.
1: He loved it so much, He said this at the end of the chat.
3: Because Will and Woody will be actually opening up for the Jonas Brothers when we perform in Australia, two songs of my choosing and Wardrobe of my choosing. And I'll just say, you don't want to miss that show. If you're going to miss our show, you don't want to miss that show.
1: Never heard from him, his people, or any of his brothers after that chat. Right?
2: I don't think his brothers are going to reach out on his behalf.
1: I'd happily hear from Kevin.
2: To be fair, when he did the Can You Hear It bit with us, I feel like it looked like a lot of icky stuff going on in his personal life at the time.
1: Don't bring that up.
2: Well, it seemed like a real midlife crisis thing to be calling a radio show in Australia.
1: It was in his backyard.
2: In his backyard over a video call.
1: And he contacted us to play the game.
2: It looked screamed of a bit of quarter life crisis for me.
1: Well, he still made us a promise.
2: Well, he made us a promise, but then he unfollowed us. I think he's kind of like emerged from that.
1: I think
2: that cloud's come away from his head and he's gone, why did I promise a radio show in Australia that they could perform?
1: He also revealed in that chat that one time he pooed his pants on stage. He just said that offhandedly, right? And that was like international news. That went everywhere. So he probably hates that as well.
2: We actually did plug that quite a bit.
1: Oh, yeah, we did. It was a big moment for us.
2: So there's probably a good reason that he's not following us anymore.
1: Fully get that. But he still made a promise, Will. Now, I know that he's going to be back with his brothers doing the halftime show for the NFL between San Francisco 49ers and the LA Rams, which is going to be here in Australia September 11.
2: Exciting.
1: The stadium
2: is the footy.
1: It's 2Ks away from where we do the radio show from, right? So he is going to be within our orbit. I think we need to remind him of what he promised us. Okay, and then he either owes us doing the halftime show with him, get DJ Will out there. That's the dream.
2: DJ Will halftime at the G.
1: That's the dream.
2: I mean, it's got to ring.
1: I think a few steps behind is they've got to come into the studio and maybe play Can You Hear It Again, right? That's great for our show. Now, how do we get their attention though?
2: DJ 13, Will halftime at the G.
1: 13, mate, it's huge.
2: Come on, that would be.
1: I can't take the manager hat off, mate.
2: That's a huge opportunity.
1: Big.
2: Mate, it's two American teams as well, isn't it? It's the Rams and the
1: 49ers.
2: And the 49ers. God.
1: Let's go to the US audience. Let's go to Ava here, Will.
2: God, I look good in that photo. Sorry, hi. Karen.
1: Let's go to Ava here. Ava, how do you think we should get Joe's attention for when he's here in Australia?
4: So here's an idea. I went to a Coldplay concert and there were like fans everywhere holding like massive signs to get their attention and it worked.
1: Interesting.
4: So maybe like go to a concert or have multiple people just go to the front row with a massive sign and say, you made Kiss FM a promise. You didn't keep it.
1: That's a great idea.
2: That's a great idea. Where can somebody, we've got a team of producers here. Guys, where are the Jonas Brothers playing next? Are they on tour?
1: No. They're coming in for the MCG.
2: No, but they might be touring somewhere in New York or
5: something. I think the next one is at the MCG.
2: That's the next show.
5: I think so.
2: So they're not doing any shows before then.
5: I don't think so. No.
1: We're going all
6: in
1: on MCG.
6: Madison Square Garden.
2: There you go. If we got someone to MSG with a sign.
1: Oh, Will and you owe
2: yes,
1: Will and
2: you
1: Woody.
2: You owe Will and Woody. So we can find a New York listener.
1: I love this.
2: To go to MSG with a sign that says, or sent Annalisa just pointing at herself.
6: I'll go to New York.
1: I don't think we can afford
6: that.
1: I'm not sure if we can afford that, but
2: we should go to New York.
1: I'm down. Let's take that offline, but that's
2: we
1: great.
2: We should it's go content. To New York.
1: It's content. Is
2: that,
1: is
2: in the
1: that
2: budget.
1: Con- is that
2: put
1: content
2: budget.
1: Sold out? Is it concert sold out? Or are there tickets? And we need front row also.
5: It's also in a week.
1: Fine.
2: August 21, August 22.
1: I'll fly tonight. Let's go.
2: I reckon we should go.
1: Let's go.
2: Take a sign. We'd obviously have to take Sexy Das, but...
7: Oh, sounds good.
2: He's in.
1: We'll make you guys fight for the second ticket.
2: All right, that's one idea.
6: That's great.
1: Ava, that's tickets. This is... Okay. Guys.
2: That's one idea.
1: Let's go to Kelly. I'm keen to hear what Kelly thinks. Kelly. Sorry, I'm excited.
2: Wow, you're pumped.
1: New York, baby.
2: New York.
1: Kelly.
2: New York.
1: Someone check flights. Business, obviously. Sorry, Kelly. How should we get Joe Jonas's attention?
7: I think you guys should fly the plane that has the banner that says, remember us, Will and Woody, please give us a call.
1: Oh, like a skywriting thing.
2: In New York.
1: Well, either in New York or when he lands here, because my idea was we'll pay for every single billboard on the freeway from the airport to the city.
2: Whoa.
1: And so it can actually be a message like, remember playing Can You Hear It with Will and Woody? You owe us, bitch. Or like whatever. Go aggressive.
2: Seems aggressive.
1: I think we have to get aggressive.
2: For two guys that have never had a billboard on the freeway, I feel like that'd be a tough chat.
1: We'd have to pay for it.
2: Yeah.
1: And I think it's, well, why don't we weigh out, like, what's going to cost more? The billboards on the freeway to get his attention?
2: What would we enjoy more? What would I rather put $20,000 towards?
1: The trip to New York with Sexy D.
2: Yeah.
1: To go and hold a sign front row of the, would we be, guys, if you look at tickets right now for the Madison Square, would we be allowed to get to the front row?
8: Don't know. I think it was
1: It's cheapest. A mosh, isn't it? It's a mosh?
2: It's not a mosh.
1: Jonas Bros would do a mosh.
2: We'll talk offline, I think.
8: Oh, there's some on-site tickets for $1,000.
1: $1,000?
2: We'll talk offline.
8: Also, looking up your business class flights.
1: Yes.
8: So for all three of you, looking at about $30,000.
1: Whoa.
2: Is that return?
1: Yeah,
8: that's return.
1: Okay. Should we get the accountant on?
2: Let's talk offline.
1: Okay.
2: You're excited?
1: No, I'm just thinking about the show.
2: I personally think the only way we're going to get in touch with him is getting a sign in that show.
1: I agree with you.
2: So whether that's someone in New York, us going or sending Annalise, we'll talk about it offline.
1: I love it. I love this. We've got you, Joe. We're coming for you.
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15: Showers today, 14 degrees we're going for. Into the weekend, both days the same, partly cloudy. Overnights of 5 degrees, tops of 15 degrees, and that's going to stick around like that. Temps between 15 and 17 degrees and some cloud around for Monday and Tuesday.

0: To the Woody, you're either up early, up late, or maybe you're still out.
1: Bloody oath. Maybe you're heading to kick-ons right now. You're in the cab, you're in a car share, or maybe you've got a Dezo driver, heading towards kick-ons, and you're probably thinking to yourself, ooh, it's a cute boy that I'm interested in, but I just don't know how to talk to that cute boy. Well, listen to us right now because we're going to have some sparkling banter and conversation and just bring it up with those cute boys like you thought of it yourself.
0: Yep.
1: That's our gift to you.
0: Yep. I don't want to be involved in that.
1: Okay. That's just advice from Uncle Woody here.
2: Oh, don't go yourself. Really, really, really, really sick.
0: All right.
3: Will Woody. This is

0: Really? It's Will and Woody keeping you up.
1: Woods, tomorrow, the much-anticipated 3 years in the making, Peking Duck's first studio album, Paradise, is going to be available wherever you get your music. I know you guys are excited as we are, but particularly because we've known these guys for 8 years. Mm. Adam and Rubes are good friends of ours now. We've done a lot of wholesome things with them over
2: really?
1: The years.
2: Like jogging, catching up for tea and scones. That's generally how we interact socially with the Peking Duck Boys.
1: Yeah, so we go back a long way.
2: And thankfully, because of the relationship that we've built with the Peking Duck Boys, they trusted us to meet at a random gymnasium this morning. We didn't give them any details.
1: Yep.
2: And then when they arrived, they saw two benches sitting underneath the same bench press.
1: Yes, that's right. If you think of like a tandem bike, but this was a tandem bench press.
2: Yes. I think this is a world first. No one has done tandem bench pressing before.
1: Yeah.
2: But that was the idea for you and me to tandem bench press against Adam and Ruben in the tandem bench press.
1: Yeah, now you're going to hear this over the next... Wow, it looks like we're doing this for 45 minutes. There's a bit to get out here.
2: It's a cliffhanger.
1: It is a cliffhanger. You can head along to the socials, Instagram, TikTok, Will and Woody, if you want to see that for yourselves when you get out of the car. Otherwise, this is, the bench off with Peking Duck. Right, what's up, guys? We're here with Peking Duck, Adam and Ruben.
3: The last time we saw Adam, he told us he didn't even know how much he pressed. So
4: I'm not going for the big weights.
1: What do you mean you're not going for the big weights, David?
4: I don't track the weight that I'm pushing, which, I mean, maybe I could and should, but continue.
3: So I don't think either Woods or I would be able to bench press more than you, but I think a much more interesting equation is could you and Ruben together bench more than Woods and I together?
4: Oh, that's sick. Like that, right? This is a new thing.
5: It's the first ever tandem bench. We're doing that.
4: I like this.
5: When we caught up with you, Ruben, we made you do one push-up on the desk of the radio studio. Do you remember this?
6: I remember.
5: And you barely
6: it was
5: got
6: really,
5: through
6: really
5: that
6: hard.
5: One. Like, you were shaking like a
6: push-up's
5: leaf.
6: Not easy.
4: A proper push-up is hard. A lot of people underestimate the power of the push. You're strong, dude. Ruben is really strong.
1: Really? Yeah.
6: I didn't see that coming.
4: No, he's strong.
5: The surprise packet is Ruben.
6: Yeah, yeah, I've just got a lot to push up.
5: We're going to have both of us on the bench doing the tandem bench. We have three attempts of the bench. So you can choose whatever weight you want to do. If you get it, that's great. You can increase from there.
4: Cool.
5: But all up, you get three goes.
4: So we'll start with 600.
6: That's what I'm talking about.
3: If you guys win, we have to play every track from Paradise all the way through our radio show.
4: Oh my God.
5: Incredible. I love that.
2: If we win, you both have to get on your social media individually and as Peking Duck wearing DJ Will t-shirts.
4: I mean, I want that anyway, so that's fine.
2: Right, you can have the tea. You've got to say go to willandwoody.com, buy a t-shirt.
6: Oh, okay. That's sure. High stakes.
5: Yeah. All right, let's go.
2: We also have a secret weapon.
6: Oh, is that the stuff where you feel it all over your body and it's
2: like your body's supposed to tingle?
4: Yeah.
2: Let's go. Just want to confirm that was pre-workout. All legal. Got it from Chemist Warehouse. No black market biz going on, but I was pumped. Feeling weird now, if I'm being honest.
1: I think I was more pumped about the fact that when you threw the bottle away, it bounced and hit Sexy Dart, our digital producer, in the eye. No one saw that coming. But you can see that Instagram, TikTok, Will and Woody, if you want to check that out a little bit later. Our bench off with Peking Duck, it kicks off right up next to celebrate the launch of their studio album, Paradise, which is out tomorrow. Don't go anywhere. The liftoff right up next on Will.
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0: what happens after midnight, except these two. It's Will and Woody keeping you up.
1: To celebrate Peking Duck's brand new first ever studio album, Paradise, which is out tomorrow, Woods, you and I thought we'd change things up a little bit with the boys and challenge them to a bench press off. Now, this might seem completely absurd. Why would you challenge those boys? Now, it started basically because when you look at Peking Duck, there's Adam and there's Reuben, right? Mm-hmm. Adam, we all know, is just a sex symbol, beautiful, carved from rock man.
2: Huge chest.
1: The last time we spoke to him, we were trying to guess how much he benched. Mm-hmm. He suggested about 130. That's Adam, right? On the other hand, Rubes, when we were doing the push-up challenge, struggled to do one.
2: Yes.
1: So we thought we had this like perfect bit where we thought us cumulatively, we would bench about the same as them. Perfect competition.
2: We had to find out.
1: Yes.
2: So was the birth of the tandem bench press. So just imagine a normal bench press in a gym, but two benches underneath. It'd be you and me benching at the same time and then Peking Duck benching at the same time.
1: Yep.
2: The stakes of all of this, by the way, if we won, they had to put on their social media that DJ Will t-shirts were for sale on willandwoody.com.
1: Which they are, by the way.
2: And that, you can still get them. Yeah. They were going to give an official celebrity endorsement.
1: Yeah.
2: If they win.
1: Yes.
2: We said we would play their music tomorrow on the show, the entire album.
1: Every song, all 14 songs over the course of 2 hours.
2: That's the stakes?
1: Huge stakes. Stakes, one might argue, that we're not allowed to gamble with, but we threw it out there anyway. You can see this Instagram, TikTok, Will and Woody a little bit later on when you get out of the car. Otherwise, we're going to pick it up from you and I benching first, Woods. The rules were, like in all weightlifting competitions, we had 3 attempts at the most weight we could manage.
3: I just want to get one on the board, and you know what, I'm like low on confidence.
4: You're a big confidence player.
3: Big confidence player. Right. Let's get one on the board. When you're watching the Olympics and they've got like 2 fails in the high jump in a row, you look at their face and they're shattered. Like,
5: is it kind of just your triceps?
6: It's really difficult.
3: Let's go.
6: Well, you are jacked. When the pre-workout kicks in, look at you.
3: Let's go. 1, 2, 3, lift.
6: Yeah.
3: Okay, and then when we go down, don't take your time. Come down quick. That's going to burn us.
7: Pop, lock and drop it.
3: 1.
7: Get it, boys.
3: 2.
5: All right, 3.
3: Boys. Okay, easy. Lightweight, down.
7: Oh, God.
3: And up. Lightweight.
7: Easy.
3: Come on, Peter. Lightweight.
5: You got this.
7: That was good.
3: Lightweight.
4: I reckon we go 100. I'm almost saying 120.
7: Too easy.
4: I'm rushing and I didn't have any pre-workout. This is nerve-wracking.
5: I'm thinking we're going to have to like load up Adam's side and keep mine fairly lean.
7: Believe. You got this shit.
4: I can't tell if this is reverse psychology. Well,
7: maybe it is. You never know. It's the art of war, my friend.
3: Yeah, 1, 2, 3. Okay, ready? Ready to go down? Okay, ready? Ready? Let's go.
7: Let's go. Here we go.
3: Push. Push. So good. Yeah, buddy! Yeah, buddy!
5: That was crazy.
3: I reckon 150.
7: A DJ and his manager lifting weights in the gym. It's a beautiful thing to see.
5: This is absolutely insane.
4: That felt heavy.
3: I reckon we can go 160. All right, let's go.
7: Yeah, you can. How much did you feel that out of 10?
3: I only felt it for a second. This is 160.
7: Whoa. Let's go. Let's go.
4: I don't know if we can do this.
7: Bend that bar.
4: All of a sudden, I don't know if I can do this.
3: We've got this.
7: We've got this.
4: Hang on. We should go 150.
3: What happened?
4: I don't know. I just looked at it and I was like,
3: don't look at it.
4: I'm doing a bit of maths in my head as well.
3: No, don't look at it.
7: Let's do it.
4: Let's go.
7: Come on.
4: Yeah, I'm feeling
3: it. Someone play Do Your Best for me.
7: Do your best. Just enough to get you off the edge. She said, do your best.
5: I can't believe you went for that. That is so crazy. That
7: well
5: was
7: done.
5: Psycho.
7: Very well done.
5: You got so close too.
2: We got greedy. There's no doubt about it. We got greedy. We stupidly went for 160 kilos at the end there, which you just heard, which means that our maximum bench press was 120 kilos, which, I'm being honest, it wasn't that
1: Didn't
2: hard.
1: Didn't feel like
2: it,
1: a lot.
2: It wasn't
1: Didn't
2: that hard.
1: Didn't feel like a lot.
2: We definitely couldn't do 40 kilos more. But anyway, over to Peking Duck. So let's go to traffic. Up next, Peking Duck compete against us in the first ever tandem bench press.
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0: best kick-ons you've ever been to. Will and Woody keeping you up.
1: Peking Duck's first studio album, Paradise, is out tomorrow. Woods, you and I, for a bit of fun, challenge them to a tandem bench press off to celebrate the release of the album. Basically, we thought we were square. We thought Adam obviously can lift a lot of weight. He's enormous. Ruben, sloppy as all hell.
2: And
1: I, somewhere in the middle. So we thought we were really, really well matched. The rules were you got three attempts to lift the most weight you possibly could. The stakes, and this is worth mentioning because it becomes very important after you guys hear the next bit, is we said if they won, we would play every song, every one of those 14 songs tomorrow on the radio show start to finish.
2: Which we're not in control of, by the way. That was a crazy offer.
1: Crazy offer.
2: But we were drunk with power at the start. We thought we were definitely going to win because if we won, we said to them that they had to promote DJ Will t-shirts on willandwoody.com on their social media.
1: Yeah.
2: Okay, those are the stakes. You've just missed Will and I on the tandem bench press. We got 120 kilos.
1: Yes.
2: Here is Peking Duck on the tandem bench press.
3: 120 is the score to beat.
4: 120 is
3: okay,
4: the score.
3: Okay, so let's start with zero. Jeez Louise. That is so
4: heavy. Are you kidding me?
3: My hands are so sweaty now.
5: When you get it up, it feels really good.
4: That's what I always say.
5: When it works,
4: it's incredible. So let's do a counting system. We'll go down four.
3: Yeah.
4: And then we just push up together and we'll go three, two, one, push. Push. Oh, it's so weird.
3: Can you go any lower? I actually specialise in form.
4: Let's start with Hundo. Tandem bench press. Bring a bro. So don't worry if it starts tipping those clips.
3: And what if your feet go up?
4: You get. What do you mean? All right, thresh, push, push, up.
3: Oh my God.
4: Slowly down. Bring it down. There we go. Keep our elbows together.
3: Oh, the elbows.
4: Down.
6: Go, push.
4: Jesus Christ.
6: First one, well done.
5: Great work.
3: It's a lot of weight to be lying above you.
5: I think that the noble play here is to go for 160 and then come back and beat us.
4: Yeah, that would be more heroic.
3: Smart tactics from then. They could play our whole album. Start to back.
4: Oh, yes.
3: No, come prime on. Time about national the radio.
4: I actually thought we were just hanging out for a second. I completely forgot. I'm fully having the best time.
3: On the flip side, we could be promoting to Dark fans their website. Let's do it. 160.
5: You've got it.
3: And then we'll come back to 130. This is too much. There's no way it looks like that.
5: Right? This is where we'll freak out.
3: Look at the bend. It fully bends.
5: Let's go, boys.
4: Count it in.
3: Three, two, one, go.
4: Down slow. And then up. Yeah.
3: Did that count?
4: That count.
3: Did we go low enough? Should we do it one more time?
5: We can go for 160 again, but that means if you don't get it, your score goes back down to 100. Which means you're promoting our t-shirts.
4: So this is to win, right?
3: To win.
4: Will and Woody, we love you.
3: Yep.
4: Thank you for having us. This goes out to the Greek gods.
3: Yep.
4: Threes, twos, unos. Up. Damn.
3: Keep going, keep going.
4: Oh, God.
3: Keep going.
4: Oh, God.
3: All the way. Touch your tip. Touch your tip.
4: Oh, God.
3: There we go.
7: A huge win for everyone. Us and Australia get to enjoy a radio show with only your music.
3: Wow. That's so nice.
4: That is absolutely legend.
5: But you do have to cut six songs.
1: Okay, so Instagram, TikTok, Will and Woody, if you're going to check that out a little bit later on tonight when you get out of the car, bloody good fun. Big shout out to the boys. But let's get down to the business side of things, Woods. We bet with something that we actually don't have any control over.
2: And we literally, like, we doubled down.
1: How happy Ruben was then. He was like, oh, whole show, our songs, that's so nice. Prime time. Oh, my God. First of all, seriously overestimating our listenership. But second of all. We have no power over that. Tommy doesn't even choose the songs.
2: No.
1: It's all set in stone.
2: Yes.
1: There's an algorithm. There's AI these days. There's all sorts of things.
2: So we've had hours stressing about this because we've promised it. They're expecting it.
1: Yeah.
2: So we decided to call the music director with Peking Duck as well, which was interesting from us. Like, obviously, that was a tactic. Like, with Peking Duck there, we thought maybe the music director was more chance of saying yes to us playing their entire album tomorrow's show.
1: It was an ambush.
2: Yeah, ambush is one way to describe it.
1: Anyway, look, we're all still in talks about this, but
2: we'll play some audio.
1: Everyone we've shown the footage to has loved it, but us.
2: Yeah, yeah, yeah.
1: So Instagram, TikTok, Will and Woody, if you want to check that out. Otherwise, stay tuned. It's Will and Woody.
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0: Christmas mates that just want to keep going. It's Will and Woody keeping you up.
1: We've got to get out of here, but before we do, there's some very important information you need to know for tomorrow's show. Look, I can't be bothered recapping the whole thing, but basically, we versed Peking Duck in a tandem bench press off this morning.
2: They won.
1: We have very silly jobs.
2: They won that competition.
1: Yes, they won the competition.
2: The stakes of that meant that we have to play every single song on their album tomorrow on the radio show.
1: That's right. So Instagram, TikTok, Will and Woody, if you want to see the video for yourself a little bit later on, and it was all fun and games until I had to call the music director, Brad, and ask him.
2: With Adam and Ruben, they're listening in as well.
1: Yeah, and in hindsight, poor business. Always tell people when there are other people in the room.
2: Mm-hmm, mm-hmm.

0: And I don't think he could have taken it any worse.
1: So we made a bit of a boo-boo. I'm going to reframe that. So, hey.
2: Well, that was an amazing opportunity.
1: We've got a really cool thing that's just happened for you, because you know how the Peking Duck record is coming out this Friday?
2: Yes. We made a bet with the boys. We had a bench press competition, and we said that if they win, then we would play their entire album.
3: They're both a lot stronger than you.
1: Yeah, it turns out they are.
2: It might help you if you speak to a few friends of ours just about this Friday.
3: Oh, what a treat. Have you got Adam and Ruben there?
1: Hey, Brad, how you doing, mate?
4: I think it's a great idea. Look, they're strong boys, but we beat them fair and square.
3: Well, you know, they shouldn't be betting with house money, should they?
4: They shouldn't, you're right.
5: Instead of 14 songs, maybe there's a... What are you guys thinking? 8.
3: Yeah, no, look, I might just need to take this one offline, but...
2: Okay, bye, man. Thank you.
6: So that's... It's offline now?
0: It's offline. It's definitely offline. I mean,
6: and where are we at there? Where do you... Because I check out when we're offline. You take over the offline. Are we playing... How many songs are we playing tomorrow of Peking Duck?
0: Well, I think offline's an interesting expression because, you know, given the amount of Zoom meetings I was on this morning, it was very much online.
6: Yeah. Where are we at?
0: Well, I think I'd say that we're still in talks. We're still in talks, negotiations.
6: If you had to guess how many songs from their album Paradise that we're going to play,
0: I was taking one of these guys' kids. Like it is. Yeah. I feel like I really am
6: serious. It's serious.
0: I know
6: stuff.
0: It's serious.
6: The music
0: stuff.
6: Choice
0: I know
6: is serious stuff. It was crazy of us to make this offer.
0: It was madness. I bet with house money.
6: It was madness.
0: He had a great line there. Look,
6: madness.
0: I'm still 100% for playing 8 songs from Paradise.
6: Well, obviously
0: on the show tomorrow.
6: Obviously,
0: we lost the bet.
6: Yeah. How many do you think we'll actually get though? 4?
0: I've heard one.
6: One?
0: I've heard. That's what
6: we
0: I heard.
6: We can't do
0: I
6: one.
0: Know. I know. Look,
6: Adam and Ruben will listen. Like, they will know.
0: We're going to have to up the ante. I don't know how to do this beyond barricading ourselves in the studio and taking control of the desk.
6: Button pusher Tommy, you up for it?
7: Ride or die.
6: I love that.
0: Love that.
6: We're all going to get sacked, but let's bloody do it.
0: Love that.
6: Let's do it.
0: I think we actually came on that.
6: You guys are all
0: walking. No talking.
6: Could they take over the power of the desk and take the songs off?
7: Yeah.
6: Oh.
7: Yeah, definitely.
0: Oh, they can remote log in.
7: Yeah, they can just pull the show.
6: Oh.
0: So there's no point.
6: Okay, so we have no power here.
0: Anyway, find out tomorrow. Tomorrow, you're listening in tomorrow, you will find out whether we play every song from Peking Duck's brand new record, Paradise, on this show. Big shout out to Adam and Rubes.
6: Yes.
0: For, honestly, as always, just some really funny gear. They're beautiful boys. Congrats on the record, boys. I don't know why I'm talking about it now. We're going to talk about it all of tomorrow.
6: Go ahead.
0: And we will see you then. Go Instagram, TikTok, Will and Woody, if you want to see the video. It's great stuff. It's Will and Woody Kiss. 7HO FM.

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9: Showers today, 14 degrees we're going for. Into the weekend, both days the same, partly cloudy. Overnights of 5 degrees, tops of 15 degrees, and that's going to stick around like that. Temps between 15 and 17 degrees and some cloud around for Monday and Tuesday. Yeah.

0: going.
1: Now, it sounds like someone's at the door. Not sure why we have a doorbell. We never answer anyway. We're too busy playing new music right now.
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0: Start your day the fun way with Sarah, Mick and Jono for breakfast. 60 seconds, 10 questions.
1: You've got it, Vicky. 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
2: I
3: you
2: know,
3: did, yeah.
1: Well done, Vicky. Good on you, Vic. You've got to be in it to win it. You've got to keep trying. Yeah.
2: I was going to say, you laughed at yourself when you said Argentina and ice hockey, but
1: you're right. You beat me.
3: Yeah.
1: And me. Oh, no, good on you, Vicky. Well done, Vicky.
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That's enough clowning around. 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
7: Showers today, 14 degrees we're going for. Into the weekend, both days the same, partly cloudy. Overnights of 5 degrees, tops of 15 degrees, and that's going to stick around like that. Temps between 15 and 17 degrees and some cloud around for Monday and Tuesday.
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6: Showers today, 14 degrees we're going for. Into the weekend, both days the same, partly cloudy. Overnights of 5 degrees, tops of 15 degrees, and that's going to stick around like that. Temps between 15 and 17 degrees and some cloud around for Monday and Tuesday.
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8: And now, it's time for the news the newsroom refused.
9: It never fails to amuse me how far people will go for a joke or to do something that's just weird. Now, on the Bass Highway yesterday, now, have you seen those great big signs they put on the side of the road and they'll have lights saying, traffic will be delayed on Monday the 7th?
10: Oh, yes.
9: Yep. Right.
10: Like a light box one.
9: Some ingenious young person over the weekend decided... Let's get in and see if we can change the wording on this sign. Mm. So, Monday morning, everyone's on the way to work and the big sign's flashing. Your mum's a hoe.
10: Oh, what?
9: Your mum's a hoe. Spelled H-O-E. Your mum's a hoe.
11: To everyone all the way to work.
9: Yeah, you saw it too, obviously. Yeah. And I thought, look, it's a little bit rude and vulgar, but it's you couldn't not grin.
10: You couldn't not laugh. What is going on? How did they hack that?
9: Don't ask me. There'll be big questions asked on Monday because you'd think it'd be done at a central location and maybe Bluetooth to... things, but you know, Jono?
10: It was actually quite big, too.
11: Why, how they did it?
9: Yeah.
11: I have no idea.
9: No.
10: No, they would have hacked some system.
9: Ingenious little turds.
10: Who's mum, though?
9: Oh, yeah. Well, not mine or yours.
10: No.
9: Or yours.
11: Well, being in the north, Devonport could be anyone.
9: Stop it, Jono.
11: Well, the sign says.
9: Yeah, exactly.
11: Obey the sign.
9: So, look, let's see what you can come up with the southern outlet this afternoon.
10: Oh, dear. Obey the sign.

0: 7HOFM, the best of breakfast with Sarah, Mick and Jono.
1: Well, everybody loves their pets. Well, most people, you would hope, love their pets. Mm. Now, a owner of a lovebird. Now, my mum and dad used to have a pair of lovebirds when we were growing up.
2: Mum did too.
1: Yeah, they were kind
2: of
1: like...
2: They do nothing.
1: Yeah, they're like parrots, aren't they?
2: Yes.
1: They're like a useless
2: tiny
1: parrot.
2: Tiny little parrots.
1: Yeah.
2: Beautiful.
1: But they're cute and they're meant to love each other, which I'm pretty sure ours... didn't, but anyway, an owner in the Philippines loved his lovebird, but he was injured. He couldn't fly. So he built a drone with a little plastic tube that he would put his bird in and then fly him around.
3: Did the bird like that?
1: I don't know. I think the bird liked it.
2: The bird shit itself.
4: Hang on, I'm not flapping. Why am I flying? What the hell?
1: You have to come around and have a look and see what this bird, like, it looks like, so say like a Coke bottle.
2: Yeah.
1: That's what it looks like it's in.
2: Oh, so he shoves him in a bottle or something.
1: Yeah, like a plastic
2: container
1: bottle.
2: And then sends him
1: and
2: up
1: then,
2: there.
1: And that's attached to the drone and then he goes and goes for a fly because he can't fly anymore.
2: Oh, so he's got
1: he's
2: a broken.
1: Injured. Yeah, he's so injured that he'll never be able to fly again.
2: If he can't get his wing up to his nose, how would he clear his ears?
1: Well, what do you mean? Clear his ears?
2: You know, when you're on a plane.
1: Oh.
3: He probably thinks he's been caught by a hawk or something.
2: Exactly.
3: He probably thinks he's
2: terrified.
3: Done for.
1: Probably.
3: What
1: I
3: do
1: don't
3: you
1: know.
3: Think that?
1: Well, no, he's a bird. He's, I don't know. He said his name's Mark. He created a clear...
2: The bird?
1: No, the guy who had him.
3: Wingless Mark.
1: His love bird's called Natia. N-I-T-Y-A. Nitya. Yeah. He created a clear cabin tube, which looks like a Coke bottle, after injuries left her unable to stand, walk or land
2: properly.
1: She
2: can't stand either. Oh, she'd be a handy bird. What, do you roll around the lounge room?
1: Well, she survived a cat attack.
2: Well, thank God she wouldn't need a cage.
1: And could manage only limited flight afterwards. So he stepped in and helped Nitya. Fly.
2: There'd be better ways to do it.
1: Well,
2: you'd play catch.
3: You wouldn't want to accidentally tip the drone and it just falls out.
1: No. My God, you two are awful.
3: What? It's just practical stuff.
1: No, it's not. I think it's so beautiful. Yeah. Wouldn't you do that?
2: I would. Yeah, I'd probably play cricket with it.
3: Oh, God.
2: Well.
1: You love birds. You love birds.
2: Yeah, no, I do love birds. And but you know what? If one of my birds' legs were broken and its wings were broken, I'd probably put it out of its misery. What else is there left for a bird?
1: You make a cage and put him up in the air in a drone.
2: You don't need a cage. You can't walk. You can't fly.
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0: On 7HOFM, the best of breakfast with Sarah, Mick and Jono.
1: Well, I had a very good drive home yesterday. Walk going through Franklin, see a huge crane there right in the middle of Franklin. That's big news in Franklin,
2: well,
1: believe
2: yeah,
1: me.
2: Yeah, you don't often see that.
1: Not a lot goes on. But sure enough, here it was, the blue boat. Halfway up in the
2: yes.
1: air. It was fantastic to see Seabreeze, because that's its name.
2: This is the one that was moored off Montrose for years, wasn't it?
1: For 5 decades, yeah. 50 years.
3: Mm.
1: Until
3: Didn't someone live in it?
1: Well, ooh,
3: no?
1: No.
3: Okay.
1: No, it must be another one. This is a little boat.
3: Oh.
1: But it's beautiful. It looks amazing. You should see the shine on the hull. It's beautiful. So they've lifted it out of the shed now into the water where it'll get a mast and a few little fittings inside. But it was lovely that the chap that built it, who is Robin Attrill, now he built it in his backyard out of Glenorchy, Montrose, built it in the backyard, took it down, put her in, it was a family boat for years.
3: Wow.
1: It's just a beautiful story. Well, his children were there yesterday.
2: Oh, nice.
1: To see it, who are both, mature age people now, and they just said Dad would have been so unbelievably happy to see it back in the water, brand new again.
2: Well, it just becomes such an iconic thing, doesn't
1: Absolutely.
2: It? Absolutely. Yeah.
1: I wonder, will it go back to Montrose Bay and be put on a new mooring?
3: Well, that's what
1: that's
3: I'm
1: probably
3: thinking.
1: Where it
3: where
1: should
3: now?
1: Go.
2: Yeah.
3: Where now?
1: I don't know what they do with it. They're going to, it'll be sort of lowered into the water and get its official launching, I suppose, at the Wooden Boat Festival. So it'll be something that everyone can now go and have a look at.
2: Mm.
1: But it's just beautiful history to know that he built it in his backyard, you know? I mean, used to see a lot of boats in backyards, but most of them would end up there for the grandchildren to dispose of later.
3: Well,
1: they never
3: say,
1: got finished projects.
3: Pop's turned into a cubby house for us.
1: Yeah, that is what happens.
3: So remind me again, though, what happened? Was it just completely dilapidated?
1: No, there was a storm and it broke its moorings and then it floated in and was building against a wall. So it didn't sink. It bloody must be indestructible, that thing.
2: Yeah.
3: Okay.
1: But it scarred all the timbers and a couple of the ribs in it were cracked and broken. So it needed a complete restoration. And there has literally been hundreds of volunteers, hours gone into it, just people turning up wanting to help.
3: Love
1: you
3: it.
1: Know? Yeah. No, fantastic. And look,
3: where's
1: honestly,
3: the car tealer?
2: Yeah, got to get the car tealer.
1: The car tealer's about 50 metres from it.
3: Oh.
1: Yeah, no, that's how close it is down there.
2: Isn't it being moved to Battery Point for...
1: It's about to be. It's getting prepared at the moment for towing the car tealer. There's a young fella that's been put in charge of it, and I had me reservations, but honestly, he's working every day. I've been past there. They're down there doing stuff on the car tealer. There's a big... like bed being made in a local engineering firm for the car dealer so it can fit on the slip at Battery Point.
2: Right.
1: It might have a little bit overhanging the water, but most of it will be out of the water. It's very exciting. I know there's a lot of knockers on there. I see the car dealer site and I keep seeing people saying, oh, but what if this? Oh, have you looked into that? And I'm thinking, just shut up and let a group of volunteers that are getting paid bugger all get on with the job. So let's hope the car dealer will be the next little blue boat, except a bit bigger.
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24: Thanks to the heat pump shop, where the weather is always tickety-boo.
25: Showers today, 14 degrees we're going for. Into the weekend, both days the same, partly cloudy. Overnights of 5 degrees, tops of 15 degrees, and that's going to stick around like that. Temps between 15 and 17 degrees and some cloud around for Monday and Tuesday.
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0: 7HOFM, the best of breakfast with Sarah, Mick and Jono.
1: Well, only a few weeks now till we see our Jack Jumpers back on court, and we've got the boss with us, Scotty Roth. Morning, mate.
2: Welcome. It's welcoming to be back with you guys. I brought some donuts for you guys.
3: Angel's
2: my normal stop in the morning, so you can eat your breakfast and get a little sugar high at the same time. So great seeing you guys.
1: You too, mate.
3: Is this what you eat for breakfast?
2: No. Well, if you look at me, maybe, but no.
3: Oh, well, I think you've lost some weight. You look good.
4: And he's looked at us and thought, that's what they eat for breakfast.
2: Keep you guys awake.
1: Now, you're a few weeks away, mate, from the
2: Blitz.
3: The Blitz.
1: How are we looking?
2: Well, I think the good news is that we have a much diverse team than we've had in the past. We have a lot more depth and we have some better shooting. We're bigger across the board. Unfortunate part is we have a lot of guys at different spots right now as far as training. So we have some guys just coming off of injuries that are healthy but ready to reload their bodies. And then we have some guys at the top end of it. And the goal, obviously, is the Blitz is to start to formulate some chemistry there. So I don't put too much value in the Blitz other than to go there and have some games. It's the ones after that. We have two more after that. That'll be a little more important for us.
1: Right, yep.
3: Now, talk to us about some of the new players that are coming in.
2: Yeah, so we've had three new players. We've always had continuity as best we possibly can. Mm. So obviously, Dakota Mathias, who I'm going to actually have a Zoom with here in the next couple hours, is coming in next week with his family. Great shooter, has NBA experience. I think he's 31 now.
3: Mm-hmm.
2: Really good addition for us. And then we added Ben Gold, who played in the U.S. at a very, very high level at a very big school and been well coached. And he's a Kiwi, 6'11", mobile kid that can shoot.
3: 6'11"?
2: Yeah. And so,
3: what are you?
2: We're 6'9".
1: Couple inches.
2: So he's quite versatile, and we're really excited about his future with us. Everyone was after him over the course of the last few months to try to sign him. We were lucky enough to land him. And then the big one, obviously, is Taren Armstrong being in market. Our first official kind of Tasmanian on our roster, but more importantly, you know, a high-level player that is right now, in Boomer's considerations and just came back from the Golden State Warriors over the last year, was in Dubai at the highest level you could play in Europe. And he gave us a call and said, I want to come back home. I want to play for you guys. I want to develop my game. He's still young. And so that's really a big signing for us.
1: Could you see yourself in the future coaching the Boomers?
2: No.
1: Is it something that wouldn't interest you? Because I can imagine them coming after you. I mean, you've had a very successful...
2: Yeah, I mean, and early on there was conversations about some of that, but I truly believe that I'm part of the problem in Australia.
3: What?
2: There's only 10 teams in the NBL.
1: Yep.
2: Half of those teams, more than half, were coached by foreign coaches.
1: Right.
2: There's some foreign coaches as assistant coaches, and so there's no pathway. And there's a lot of great Australian coaches across Australia now coaching in Europe or Japan.
1: Okay.
2: There's some young ones that are on their move, and there's nowhere for them to go. And I really believe that assistant coaches should be all Australians. It shouldn't be foreign coaches because the pathway is there.
1: Good on you.
2: But I'm standing in the way of an Australian getting a job, and you know I was quite sensitive when I took this job about that because it's something that I truly believe in. And to go back to the Boomers, I think you have good enough coaches here that should be Australian coaches for many, many years to come.
1: Good on you, mate.
2: And Capes is more than qualified to do that right now. Some other countries that don't have as much diversity in coaching, you'll see some foreign coaches coach those countries in national team areas.
1: Yep.
2: You have plenty of really good coaches here.
3: Aww.
4: Good stuff.
3: Now, you've kind of become Tasmanian, though. We've adopted
2: Tasmanian.
3: You.
2: I feel very Tasmanian when I land. It's emotional always time when I get here. And the welcome that this place has given myself and my family, I can never give back.
1: Oh,
2: enough.
1: Mate, we love you. The only thing is I've got a new contract here for 28, 29. Now,
3: can you please sign it? But obviously you came on board as an ambassador and, you know, just tell us why you love Tasmania and what are the kind of conversations that you're having when you are away from Tassie?
2: Yeah, so I think that started at the end of last season, and they approached me about what that would look like potentially and if I would be interested. And, you know, the first and foremost is I'm the Jack Jumpers coach, and so I don't want that to get skewed that I'm doing more of something that I shouldn't be doing.
3: Mm.
2: And so my time is valuable. But I said, if it's about helping Tasmanians and we can make it work where, you know, and later in the hours of the day that I can do stuff, I'm all in. And that started to snowball. And then when I got home, finally, I got the call saying that we'd like to make you an ambassador for branding here for Tasmania. And, you know, I was obviously through the roof. But how do you say no? Mm. And it's all about helping Tasmanians for me. And the programs are going to be laying out. Some of those I'll be participating in. I've already done a few things just before I left with tourism. Next week I go to Lake Barrington to talk to TIS, Tasmania Institute of Sport, for the rowing, group up there.
1: Fantastic.
2: So I've been out and about, and this kind of is a natural fit, but I think it gives me a little bit more reach of just helping Tasmanians as long as I'm here.
1: I'll tell you what, you've got that many jobs, and to see now, are you interested in an assistant coach job at the Devils? I mean, I think we could squeeze a couple more hours a week out of you. You Jesus, don't you do anything for a living?
2: A foreigner shouldn't be coaching as an assistant coach.
3: Oh, my God. Well, the thing that I also want to touch on is the High Performance Centre. Yeah. Like, I mean, talk us through that. Like, I was in there not long ago. You gave me a tour. You wouldn't let me into a particular room.
1: I want to know if it was your Falcon that went through the wall, Scotty.
2: Well, I think someone thought it was a drive-through for coffee there.
1: Exactly.
2: I think
1: unbelievable.
3: Tell us about it.
2: Well, when I left, it was probably 3/4 done, and I was starting to be lucky enough to put the first piece of flooring down for the gym in there, and so that was exciting. And I really didn't know what the end result was actually going to look like, or the color schemes and all that. Mm. And then come back and walk in there, it was just overwhelming that, you know, this is ours and the space we have, and the jewels being in there, and the front office being around the corner, nice. And the facility just for our players in general. Mm. Kingston is going to be obviously a hot spot for everything that's in sports now in Tasmania, with the AFL going below us there. So the building's incredible. It doesn't mean we're going to win more games, but it does give us an edge as far as recruiting. It does give us a standard that everyone else in Australia must meet. It's not just great for Tasmania, but it is the best facility in Australia.
1: Warm, you can rehabilitate there after
2: injuries. Absolutely, we have everything right in front of us to help our players. And,
1: fantastic, Scotty.
2: Should be very exciting.
4: What we might do, we'll take a quick break,
2: sure.
4: But just hanging around for a bit, because we got a present for you.
1: We've got a special award.
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1: Coach of the Jack Jumpers, Scott Roth, is with us. He's brought in some donuts and now we've got some presents for you, mate.
2: Okay, so Scott, you and I have always had like a love-hate relationship.
3: Oh. Yeah.
2: I love you. Yeah. You hate me.
3: Yeah. Well, I hate the games.
2: You don't
1: the
2: like games.
1: Games. Yeah, no. So
3: I don't
1: games.
3: Like the games.
2: I was told no games, so no games. But last, when I came and did a tour of the High Performance Centre, there was one thing that I really noticed.
3: Oh, boy.
2: And that was just how blank your office was, with no photos, no nothing up there.
3: I'm going to break your heart because we're not allowed to put anything on the wall.
1: Oh, okay. No.
2: So, okay, break my heart. It's not the first time you broke my heart.
3: We're not allowed to put anything on there until the Fairbrothers actually say the warranty.
4: Ready to go. Yeah,
2: so right. The first photo I'd like you to put up there is that this is from when you won the championship and you came into the studio with...
3: I love this one.
2: Yeah, your wife.
3: Yeah.
4: Beautiful
2: photo. This was Laurie, Danae and I all celebrating the win, which I thought was
3: I have never seen these,
2: beautiful
3: so this
2: photo.
3: Is incredible.
2: This
3: had
2: one,
3: something to drink, I think, in this photo.
1: Maybe a few, do you think?
2: This one is how I like your hair.
3: Oh, slick back.
2: I really like the slick back that I think you should bring back because everybody likes slick Scott.
4: Okay. I think it looks good, mate.
3: Okay.
2: I also think you should bring the beard back.
3: Oh, well, geez, this is beard. One that is very interesting. This is the first time ever I've had a beard because I don't let it grow more than a day or two. This is probably 2 days right now. But when I was in Perth, when you get to the playoffs, you can't shave until you lose. So... this is us. Actually, we went all the way and won the grand finals when I was in Perth. So that's about 3 weeks worth of growth there.
2: Cool. Is it?
3: But man, oh man, the minute we won, I was shaving that thing off.
4: I'll bet you were. I can't handle it either.
3: Yeah.
2: But this is the one that I really want you to put up.
3: Oh my god! That's scary.
1: This is massive head.
2: This is Scott Roth's massive head that goes around the arena, and this is his wife and I kissing him. So I've always said I'm a part of the family.
1: That's got to hang on the wall in your office.
4: Does that thing blow up, or is it a big cardboard?
2: No, it's a big cardboard head.
4: Scotty, what a man shed. You'll have one day.
2: So no games, but that's your present.
3: This is better than a game.
4: Good on you, Scotty.
3: Do
4: you
3: appreciate all this very much?
1: Do you want your donuts back now?
3: Yeah, well,
4: hey, mate. Well, thanks
3: for the exchange.
4: Thanks for coming in. No, I know how busy a man you are, and how every day must be full. So good on you, mate.
3: Appreciate
4: thanks so much. Getting us up to date.
3: Thanks.
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15: We've got the Brooker travelling well from the Bridgewater Bridge through Goodwood and down past the Domain Merge. Elsewhere, not looking too bad. The Tasman in good shape. Citybound from Sorrel, passing the airport, also moving nicely over the Tasman Bridge, then into the CBD. Census night was Tuesday, the 11th of August. There's still time to complete. 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That's the latest real-time traffic on 101.7 at 7HO FM.
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17: Good morning. I'm Britt Aylin in the Hobart newsroom. A man's been taken into custody following an alleged armed robbery incident at Moona overnight. Authorities were called to a fast food business on Main Road at around 9:30 p.m. after a man had reportedly entered the premises armed with a small knife and demanding money. He's said to have left the scene with a small quantity of cash before being arrested nearby. Police are continuing to investigate the incident, with anyone with information urged to contact Tasmania Police or Crime Stoppers. Fire authorities remain at the scene of a house fire at Bridgewater this morning. The TFS was alerted to the blaze on Walker Crescent just before 4:30, with crews able to contain the fire to the lounge room area. An investigation into its cause will take place later today. Part of the Albanese government's migration plan's been unveiled, with more immigration officers to be deployed to track down and deport those who overstay their visas, including former students. It was one of the ideas that led to Home Affairs Minister Tony Burke having to delay his migration speech at the National Press Club. There are fears for the survival of critically endangered Tasmanian birds after the first confirmed case of the H5 strain of bird flu this week. The disease was detected in a deceased brown skua at Rocky Cape. BirdLife Tasmania Chair Mark Holdsworth says if an outbreak occurred, Tasmania would be at risk of losing rare species.
18: We're not entirely sure how resilient they are to the infection, but if they are susceptible to this infection, their populations are so low that any impact is a huge impact.
17: The state government's indicated its vaccination program will begin with captive orange-bellied parrots. And health authorities are urging parents to be extra careful at petting zoos after two Victorian toddlers were hospitalised with a rare and potentially deadly illness linked to E. coli bacteria. One of them has spent weeks in intensive care. The infections can spread through contact with animals and their waste.
19: Introducing the new beef stroganoff pie from Banjo's Bakery Cafe. Rich, hearty, creamy and wrapped in Banjo's famous golden flaky pastry. Banjo's stroganoff pie. Are you stroganoff?
17: In sport, it was a tough opening day for Australia in the top end test against Bangladesh. Our reporter Harrison Preep has more.
20: The Aussies dismissed for 198 in their first knock. Territorian Jake Weatherald and fellow opener Travis Head making an encouraging start with 45 runs. But wickets quickly tumbled, Australia losing four before lunch. Veteran Steve Smith saving the hosts' blushes. Top scoring was 71. Bangladesh 1 for 96 at stumps, still trailing by 102.
17: And in AFL, the Crows have made six changes for tonight's blockbuster against the Dockers at Optus. Taylor Walker is being managed, but Darcy Fogarty is back from suspension, while Frio will be without Murphy Reid after he copped a hit to his groin at training, and they've also dropped Judd McPhee. That's the latest. I'm Britt Aylin.
2: Did you know your intestines could be full of pinworms and threadworms right now and you might not even know it? The only sign may be a maddening itchy bottom at night. Introducing Caruso's Expel Worms. Caruso's Expel Worms is traditionally used in Western herbal medicine to help remove intestinal pinworms and threadworms. So if you're ready to say goodbye to intestinal pinworms, threadworms and the nighttime itch, try Caruso's Expel Worms today. 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
1: Good morning, cloudy with light showers today, 14 degrees the top. The weekend looking mostly fine and dry with tops of 15. Right now we've got 9 in the Derwent and Huon Valleys and 11 degrees across Hobart.
21: 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Sarah, Mick and Jono for breakfast.
4: Good morning.
1: Good morning.
4: Happy Friday / payday.
1: Oh, I forgot.
4: For us.
23: Yeah. We look like the red dot special in here today with all our uniform on.
4: Yes, ready for E&S.
1: Yeah, E&S at St Bathurst Street celebrating their first birthday today. So we'll be there broadcasting live 10 till 2 if you want to come and see us.
4: And eating.
1: And eating. Yep. Already planned.
4: Oh, yeah.
1: He's going to save himself through the show.
4: My word.
23: Oh, really?
1: For the broadcast later today.
4: Yes, nibbles today.
1: Nearly obese.
4: Lovely.
1: All right.
23: Treat yourself.
1: Let's get into it. Some news of the newsroom is refused.
4: Yes.
1: Coming next, it's 6:05. Sarah, Mick and Jono, 7HOFM.

0: HFM with the Rembrandts. I'll be there for you, and we're here for Valhalla as well. It's Feel Good Friday, thanks to Valhalla Ice Cream. Valhalla for us every time.
1: Every time.
0: It's 6:08.
2: And now, it's time for the news the newsroom refused.
3: Well, the show, the cable television show My Strange Addiction.
1: Yes.
3: I tell you what,
1: it's a great show.
3: People eating foam, dog food, cat food, so many things. But I think this woman takes the cake, honestly.
0: What is she eating?
3: Now, what she's done, her husband's passed away, poor buggy, you know, so got his ashes, brought them home. Oh, a little bit must have come out onto her finger.
1: Oh, no,
3: yeah,
1: she's
3: licked
1: eating
3: it off
1: them.
3: Her finger and thought, hang on a minute, the old husband tastes better dead than he did alive.
1: Oh, no.
3: Have a listen to it.
4: Licked it off my fingers, and here I am today, almost 2 months later, and I can't stop.
3: Oh, no, it's like a honeypot now, the hubby's ashes. They're right next to the biscuit barrel in the kitchen. So watch four or five times a day. She wets a finger, dips it into the ashes, and then sucks on the finger for a while.
1: Is it because she thinks it tastes nice, or is it like a weird, like, wants to be close to her husband?
3: No,
1: thing?
3: I think it's an addiction thing. She thought, ooh, hubby's ashes taste not too bad. Cake decorating? Imagine what you could do with hubby. You could even have a husband schnitzel. Roll a nice chicken breast in hubby's ashes, deep fry.
1: Yeah.
0: You put him through the coffee machine.
1: You could
3: brew him. That's it, Jono. Imagine the meal you could have with your husband, a beautiful romantic dinner.
1: Why don't you paint him? Mix it in paint and put it up, I don't know.
3: Lots of stuff. Yeah, non-slip paint on your steps.
1: I've accidentally eaten my uncle's, my great-great-uncle's ashes before.
0: That's right.
1: I was on a boat when we tipped him out.
3: Oh, there's been a lot.
1: And it came back in our face.
3: There's a lot of YouTube of that. Oh, here you go, Dad.
1: It's a human body that's been burnt. I know, but...
3: Yeah, not for me. Tell you what, she'll be going to find another husband. She's dipping her finger into her ex-husband's head.
0: Waiting for him to die. I need more ashes.
1: Oh, my God, Greg.

0: Sam Fander and Olivia Dean. It's Rain Me In at 7HRFM. We've got light showers today, which is more likely for later in the morning. But Sarah says it's already started this morning.
1: Yeah, it was spitting when I was coming in.
0: 14 degrees the top today. It's 11 at the moment in the city. It's almost 6:15. Let's go through the stories we're working up to then.
2: Well, the biggest story, I suppose, today is the first case of the H5N1 bird flu.
0: Yep.
2: Yesterday. I mean, I think it's just been a matter of time and...
1: Yep.
2: Hopefully our poultry breeders and bird breeders and all the orange-bellied parrots that are in captivity, we can get them vaccinated. And
0: yeah, get whatever they need.
2: It's nice to know that we've got some orange-bellied parrots actually in captivity now in times like this.
0: Yeah.
2: Because they're so critically endangered. So, good stuff that we seem to be on top of it.
0: Yeah, this bird was found in the northwest, wasn't it?
2: Yeah, up there in Cape Grim.
0: Yeah, so it's probably migrated from somewhere and just
2: landed. Yeah, it's the first point of contact for migration birds. So.
1: Yeah, poor little thing.
2: Yeah.
1: Aww.
0: We've had an armed robbery incident in Moona last night. Main road in Moona. Police were called there about 9:30 following a report that a man had entered a fast food business armed with a small knife and demanded money there. But he left the scene with a small quantity of cash and quickly arrested without... further incident nearby, so...
2: Idiot.
0: Yeah.
2: Idiot.
1: Kingston High School went into lockdown yesterday too.
0: Yeah.
1: About 2:30, they had some trespass kids.
0: Yeah, coming over from the Eastern Shore or something.
1: Mm.
2: That bloody group of... I reckon it's the same group of 10 or a dozen black-dressed, hoodie-wearing, red sand suit idiots that seem to go to the shoreline, they go to different places and, you know, oh, we're tough, you know. Or walk in a group onto the high school. What sort of idiots are they?
1: I know. I was thinking too, like I was going through town the other day and there was about 7 that just flew by everybody on these scooters, like just, you know, push scooters, normal little tiny push scooters.
2: Oh, geez, that knocked an old person over.
1: Yeah, and they nearly did and I just thought, oh, anyway.
2: There was graphic footage last night of someone that had assaulted 3 people in a Woolworths supermarket and then assaulted a checkout chick too. And it was nice to see someone from the public actually take this bloody bloke down to the ground, pin him down until someone got there.
1: Yeah,
2: you know?
1: Sit on him.
2: And a few people hooked in too to help. So I just brings back a bit of faith. You can't just keep letting them walk out the door, you know.
1: No, not when you're
2: stealing
1: and
2: assaulting people and swearing at good people when they're trying to do their shopping. Get stuff.
0: Yeah. We've had a fire in Bridgewater this morning as well. House fire in Walker Crescent. Oh. So crews have contained the fire to the lounge room area there. There'll be an investigation today.
1: Where was that, sorry?
0: Walker Crescent in Bridgewater.
1: Oh, Bridgewater also
2: lounge
1: had...
2: Lounge room, could be a wood heater.
1: Yeah, they also had a car who was doing burnouts and crashed into a transformer.
2: Oh, what a dickhead. Oh, excuse my friend.
1: And that took out 91 properties as well.
0: The electricity.
1: The electricity, yeah. Oh, God. Jeez. There was a little bit going on in Bridgewater yesterday.
2: Can I just say, if you're going to do any gender reveals, forget the donuts. Forget all that stuff. Streets are being ruined by these clowns.
1: Oh, yeah.
2: Ooh.
1: Remember when we went to go and pick up that couch that I got and the guy was telling us and he was showing us, like, all the bits of tyre out near, like, out the front of his house? Like,
2: it's terrible.
1: The poor guy.
2: It's terrible.
1: Oh. Oh, dear.
0: Anyway, I think that's enough.
2: Yes.
0: Unless you've got anything else.
2: No, that's about it, mate.
0: Right. We'll catch up with Brett in the newsroom across the morning. It's 6:18 now, 7HRFM.
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0: Chow FM with Sabrina Carpenter. That's House Tour. It's Sarah, Mick and Jono and Feel Good Friday on the show today. Another big show. We've got, well, do you remember the Archie's 100 Gala Ball?
1: Oh, yes.
0: And you donated some Muhammad Ali gloves.
1: $1,500 box and gloves, yep.
0: We're going to find out today after 8:30 how much they actually went for.
1: Yeah, I want to know what the money's spent for. Normally this is a specific piece of equipment in the, it's the neonatal ward, is it? The emergency bit?
2: It's, yeah.
0: Yeah, right.
1: Well, yeah, so it'll be interesting.
2: Ward up in the Royal Hobart Hospital.
1: It'd be nice to know the grand total from it all. It'll be awesome, I reckon, the whole night.
0: Yeah, it's happened on the weekend at Rest Point, I believe. So that's after 8:30 and, we'll have Make Mick Laugh today, so get your jokes ready.
1: That's it.
0: After 8 o'clock, you can win a family pass to Putter's Adventure Golf. Just make sure the jokes are nice and short and nice and clean.
2: Yes.
1: Yeah.
0: No, he's ringing up with a dirty joke.
1: Yeah. Grubby's okay. Dirty's not.
3: 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And when you get into work, you've got Hobart's wide variety workday. 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
12: Good morning. We are looking good on the southern outlet from Kingston into Macquarie Street. The Brooker also travelling well from the Bridgewater Bridge through Goodwood and down past the Domain Merge. Elsewhere, not looking too bad. The Tasman in good shape city bound from Sorrel passing the airport and into the city. This weekend at Autobahn, get 30% off Penrite and Kicker, plus 25% off Supercharged Batteries and Uniden UHF. This weekend only at Autobahn. That's the latest real-time traffic on 101.7 7HO FM.
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13: In the Hobart newsroom, good morning. I'm Britt Aylin. Fire crews have managed to control a house fire at Bridgewater this morning. The TFS was called to the home on Walker Crescent just before 4:30, with fireys working quickly to contain the blaze to the lounge room area. They remain on the scene with fire investigators to look into the fire's cause later today. Police have arrested a man following an alleged armed robbery incident at a Moona fast food business overnight. Authorities say he entered the business on Main Road armed with a small knife and demanded money before leaving the scene with a small quantity of cash. No one was injured and the alleged offender was taken into custody a short time later. Investigations into the incident are ongoing. Anyone with information urged to contact Tasmania Police or submit an anonymous report through Crime Stoppers. Still on crime, and a teenager who attacked an Ashley Youth Detention Centre worker and helped other youths escape the facility has appeared before the Launceston Supreme Court. The now 18-year-old, who was 17 at the time, has pleaded guilty to all charges stemming from the incident in December last year, in which an altercation left an Ashley staff member in hospital, with the offender swiping a set of keys, freeing fellow inmates and stealing a car before attending the Glenorchy Police Station the following day. The individual, who can't be named, is now being held in an adult facility, while Justice Robert Pearce has adjourned sentencing to a later date. New protections are being put in place for long-term residents of Tasmanian caravan parks. It's after a suite of changes passed Parliament yesterday, including the establishment of tenancy rights to prevent unfair evictions. The legislation comes off the back of a campaign to protect residents at a caravan park at Beauty Point who'd been issued sudden eviction notices. Tasmania was the only state without such protections in place. Briefly, more immigration officers would be deployed to deport those who overstay their visas under the federal government's new migration plan. It's just one aspect of the overhaul being drawn up by Home Affairs Minister Tony Burke. And Mercedes-Benz has recalled more than 58,000 cars due to an electrical fault. It applies to a range of vehicles manufactured between 2018 and 2026, including AMG models, with impacted owners to be contacted in writing.
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13: Sport now, and Steve Smith's rescued the Aussies, top scoring with 71 as the hosts posted 198 against Bangladesh in Darwin. The visitors will start day two at 1 for 96 in reply, trailing by 102 runs. The Aussie veteran admits he caught a lucky break thanks to the DRS.
14: I could have been out for not many today. I had some luck. I don't even know if I got dropped or it fell short at third slip or second slip, whichever one it was. Potentially nicked one, so things could be totally different.
13: And in the AFLW, the Dees have recorded a 19-point win over the Hawks at Icon Park. But Melbourne coach Tom Wilson says there's still plenty of room for improvement.
15: Obviously, pleased to get a result, but ultimately we've still got areas to grow. We were far from a complete game tonight, and that's probably the exciting part, that we know we've got room to grow and get better.
13: That's the latest. I'm Britt Aylin.
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0: Cloudy with light showers, more likely from late morning, 14 the top. The weekend looking mostly fine and dry with tops of 15. Right now it's 10 in the Derwent Valley, 8 in the Huon, 11 on the Eastern Shore and 10 in the city.
17: 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Sarah, Mick and Jono for breakfast.
1: Well, we had a basketball flavoured show yesterday, of course, yes, with Scotty Rothin. Well, I've got a story on the LA Lakers. Just when you think basketball can't get any more insane, it just adds.
2: No.
0: All right, it's 24 to 7. Sarah, Mick and Jono, 7HOFM.

0: Show FM with Jimmy Eat World. That's the middle. It's Sarah, Mick and Jono. We're up to the $200 mark already on this new Secret Sound, so we'll open the lines for that in about 10 minutes. It's 21 to 7.
1: Look, the NBL here is a very, very successful franchise, but I tell you what, the NBA in the United States is just another world again.
2: Mm-hmm.
1: The LA Lakers has just been sold again. Now, Mark Walter bought a controlling share in it for $14 billion only 4 years ago.
2: Oh.
1: He's just sold a controlling share to the Joshua Kushner. Now, he's one of these money men in the United States. He's only 41 years old. But he was behind the bid that wanted to privatise the World Cup. So obviously
0: right.
1: That's fallen flat on its face because, you know, the big boys of the business might have wanted to do it, but no one else did, and public support soon crushed that. So he's gone in halves now with Bob Iger, who was the ex-head of Disney.
2: Right.
1: The two of them have privately bought the Lakers for $17.7 billion.
2: Yeah. Oh, church change to them.
1: That is
2: disgusting.
1: Insane money. It's, so one bloke's made $3 billion in 4 years from owning the sport.
2: Mm.
1: But I just got up the LA Lakers player payments.
2: Oh, yes.
1: For one season.
0: So the most expensive team in the business surely be paying the big money.
1: Absolutely. How many people in a basketball team? Is there eight on court?
2: No, there's only five on court.
1: Five. Would you have another five off court?
2: Yeah, definitely.
1: I think
2: probably not more.
1: Well, the whole player list at the LA Lakers is 22 players long, so I suppose they'd have a roster that shuffles in and out and reserves and
2: people that would never get paid.
1: $478 million is what the 22 players get paid.
0: Mm.
1: The top player, which is Luka Doncic. He must be a...
2: I'm not big on...
1: It sounds like a Yugoslav or something name, you know, from Europe. He's on $49,800,000 per year.
2: Yeah.
0: Wow.
1: That's nearly $1 million a week.
0: Yeah.
1: Austin Reeves is on $41 million. Walker Kessler's on $30 million. Quentin Grimes for nearly $14 million. What a job. Even LeBron James is a young fella, Bronny, who only played a handful of games, I think. He's at $2.5 million. And how old is he? Wouldn't be 20, would he?
2: I think he might be 21 now, at least.
1: Well, you know what? Good luck to him. I mean, it's just an insane world, though, isn't it?
2: Oh, like, you know, the whole thing is insane. You go to a game and you're just like... What?
1: It's massive population.
2: Money
1: That's
2: everywhere.
1: What we need to realise. You know, we're talking, what, between 25 and 30 mil in Australia. Well, they're 300 million. You know, when they get a game of anything, it's like, oh.
0: Yeah.
1: So good luck to them.
2: Well,
0: big
2: LeBron's
0: money.
2: Gone now, so
1: LeBron's
2: they've
1: gone.
2: Got some change in their pocket.
1: Yes.
3: Let me tell you.

0: Harry Styles, American Girls, 7HLFM. Cloudy with some light showers today. 14 degrees expected. 10 at the moment in the city. It's Sarah Mick and Jono at 13 to 7.
1: Well, excuse my French. I don't like to swear on air, but this is what the name of this is. The Shitbox Rally. Is
2: in full swing.
1: About to start. Yeah. It starts tomorrow. So from the 15th to the 22nd, the teams will be driving across from Adelaide to Darwin. Mm-hmm. Now, we've got a couple of Tassie cars in there. Barry the Brave, which is a Tasmanian Tiger-themed Ford Eco... Econovan.
2: That's the purple one, isn't it?
1: Econovan. Yeah, pink one.
0: It's not environmentally friendly.
2: No.
0: Econovan.
1: Yeah, I was like, what is that? Econovan. Okay, right, now that I know what it is. So they've boarded the plane, the Spirit. Mm-hmm. So that's Emma Dooley and Bianca Payne. Apparently they already ran out of fuel driving through Devonport.
0: No. That's not a good sign.
2: Obviously done their planning.
1: She said she's a lot less mechanically minded than her former co-driver, which was her husband. So it's two girls off and they're about to have a great time. And they've raised a lot of money and they do such a fantastic job. But we've also got another team who great time and they've raised a lot of money and they do such a fantastic job. But we've also got another team who I'm not sure if our listeners remember.

0: luck to them now, because they are their terrible.
1: Their team is called Angie's Angels, if you want to donate to their car on the Shitbox Rally.
0: Yes, right.
1: Which is fantastic.
0: Absolutely.
1: Only because I've got the little sticker that they gave me stuck on the computer in my memory.
0: Good. Yeah,
1: good luck to all of them, and good on yous for having fun and raising money.
0: I just, Barry the Brave team, just watch your, like, I mean, I'm terrible at fuel as well, but, like, please don't
1: I would
0: get
1: say
0: stuck.
1: Mechanically minded, got absolutely nothing to running out with fuel. Mechanics are fine. Good luck.
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1: 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A quick couple of $100 for the weekend would be nice. A
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0: Yeah,
1: no, dial pad. 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

0: 100% Hobart. Good morning, it's Sarah Mick and Jono. Feel Good Friday, thanks to Valhalla Ice Cream. Valhalla for us every time. And we've got tickets for Go West for you to win this morning as well. Go West with special guest Debbie Gibson. They're going to be at the Odeon in Hobart on the 2nd of September, which isn't that far away.
1: No,
2: a couple of weeks.
0: 3 weeks. 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
2: Debbie Gibson.
0: Well, Mick and I spoke to her a couple of weeks ago.
1: Yeah.
0: I think she's late 40s, 50s?
2: Yeah.
0: In the 50s, I think. Yeah.
1: I'm expecting her to come out on stage with a big perm singing this movie.
2: She probably
1: all
2: will.
1: All those movies.
2: They normally do still live in the past.
1: Oh, it'll be a great night.
0: I know. She still looks good.
1: It'll be a great night.
0: No perm.
2: Still looks good, Now we know.
0: So, when you hear the ticket window, 6216 1017 and pick up your tickets. It's at 2 to 7 at News Next, 7HFM.
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11: We are looking good on the Brooker down from the Bridgewater Bridge and past the Domain Merge. The Tasman Highway also at speed from Sorrell, passing Midway Point onto the bridge and into the city. We've got no dramas on the Huon through Sandfly and Kingston. Census night was Tuesday the 11th of August. There's still time to complete. In the census, every answer matters, authorised by the Australian Bureau of Statistics, Canberra. That's the latest real-time traffic on 101.7 7HOFM.
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12: In the Hobart newsroom, good morning. I'm Britt Allen. Police are investigating the alleged armed robbery of a fast food business at Moona overnight. Authorities were called to the scene on Main Road at around 9:30 p.m. after receiving a report of a man entering the premises armed with a knife and demanding cash. The alleged offender was arrested without further incident nearby. Anyone who may be able to assist with the investigations asked to contact Tasmania Police or Crime Stoppers. The migratory seabird found dead at Rocky Cape and later confirmed to be infected with our state's first case of H5 bird flu could have come from Heard Island. The brown skua was discovered by members of the Tasmanian Parks and Wildlife Service.
13: There's a lot of seabirds out in the Southern Ocean, and it might have been passed on from that outbreak on Heard Island and then passed on to birds as they move across the Southern Ocean.
12: BirdLife Tasmania Chair Mark Holdsworth speaking there. Federal Agriculture Minister Julie Collins says there's no evidence of an outbreak or that the disease has infiltrated our state's poultry or agricultural sectors. Parents are being urged to make sure their kids' hands are washed properly after visiting petting zoos and farms, following a spike in the number of E. coli infections up in Victoria. The bacteria can spread through contact with farm animals. Authorities say it's caused two toddlers to develop a rare kidney condition, one of whom's now fighting for life. TFS crews have contained a house fire at Bridgewater this morning. Fireys were alerted to the blaze on Walker Crescent just before 4:30, working quickly to contain it to the lounge room area. A fire investigation will take place later today. Five new portable CPR machines have been distributed across the state to help frontline paramedics' cardiac arrest response capabilities. The Lucas mechanical devices deliver automated chest compressions, enabling AMBOs to focus on other critical interventions such as medication and airway management. They've been deployed to intensive care crews in Hobart, Glenorchy, Launceston, Burnie and Devonport. And the building El Nino now has a 70% chance of becoming the strongest on record. The National Oceanic and Atmospheric Administration says the weather event continues to rapidly intensify, while forecasters are predicting 2027 could be the hottest year we've ever seen.
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12: To sport now, and Australia will be searching for quick wickets against Bangladesh on day two of the test up in Darwin. Harrison Preeb has more.
14: The Aussies lead by 102 as the visitors return to the crease at 1 for 96. The hosts dismissed for 198 runs in their first innings. Steve Smith leading the way with a knock of 71. The veteran reckons runs are hard to come by, and the Darwin deck could offer up plenty of wickets on day two.
12: And the opening round of the AFLW continued last night with Melbourne 19-point winners over Hawthorn at Icon Park. D's midfielder Olivia Purcell starred with 32 touches in her first game back from a knee reconstruction.
15: I just was happy to be out there playing again, but it was even better to win, and I just missed playing with the girls. So, yeah, that was such a good night, and I'm going to remember that one for a while.
12: That's the latest in news and sport. I'm Britt Allen.
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0: Cloudy today with light showers, most likely from late morning. 14 the top today. The weekend looking mostly fine and dry with tops of 15 and looking much nicer through the middle part of next week, up to 19 degrees, believe
1: Beautiful.
0: It or not. That's what we got to look forward to. Right now, 9 in the Derwent and Huon Valleys and 11 degrees across Hobart.
5: 101.7, 7HOFM. Sarah, Mick and Jono for breakfast.
1: Well, one of the absolute joys of this job is giving away money, and we had a beautiful little gathering at Kingston Town Centre yesterday. We'll tell you all about it next week.
0: All right. It's 7:06 now. Feel Good Friday with Sarah, Mick and Jono at 7HOFM.

0: HRFM with Sonny Federa, DOD and Poppy Bascom. Think about us. We got the $1,000 minute to think about after 7:30. A grand for somebody to win again today. It's Sarah Mick and Jono, almost 10 past 7.
1: Well, we had a great outing yesterday down at the Kingston Town Centre, formerly known as the Kingston Town Shopping Centre. Mm. They're celebrating 50 years, which seems incredible to me for them to be open. I had one of my first jobs there in the sports shop.
0: Mm. Did you say you could remember when it first opened?
1: Yeah, I do. Absolutely. It was a big thing. Mm. Remember it was... Oh, sorry. What? You're only 40.
2: I was going to say, what? 10 years in a twinkle in whoever's eye.
1: But it was fantastic. Look, honestly,
2: I remember it going through all the changes, though. Like, it's been there my whole life.
1: Yeah.
2: 40 years of my whole life.
1: Yeah. Oh, no, it's a great shopping centre. It's always a nice one for people to be able to go and have a coffee in the middle there, and it's always warm. But, look, celebrating 50 years now, every month now, on the I think it'll be around the middle of the month, we're going to be going down and giving away 10 grand, two lots of 5,000 and a couple of lots of 50 bucks as a consolation prize. But all you've got to do is simply shop in the specialty shops.
2: Spend $20.
1: Nature's Works?
2: You've got Nature's Works, you've got the butcher, you've got Terry News White Agency. Chemist, the news agency, you've got the beautiful florist up there,
1: fantastic
2: nails.
1: Key shop, trinkets, AFL gear. He sells such a good range. It is a great little shopping centre, and honestly, how good was it to give away $5,000 to each yesterday?
2: I know.
1: Let's have a listen to this.
2: Okay.
1: Here comes the first winner of $5,000 is getting drawn out. So you draw one out, Dale.
2: Oh, my golly gosh. Are you ready?
1: Yep.
2: The winner is Stephen Granquist.
1: Of Middleton?
2: Of Middleton.
1: Number one winner?
2: Oh. Stephen, no. You just won $5,000.
1: No, it's not him.
2: It's not you?
1: It is you. Well done, mate. How's $5,000 going to help you, Steve?
3: Oh, bloody, you're going to help a lot, mate. I'll be able to go in there and get a leg of lamb.
1: He's already looking at the butcher shop. Well, good on you, mate. Now we've got winner number two now for another $5,000.
2: Sarah Morrison.
1: Oh, you wish.
2: Our winner is Olivia Hazel from Blackmans Bay.
1: No, it is. Oh, what did I say? Well done, Dale. How's $5,000 going to help?
4: Oh, great. Just, you know, life. It's, you know, everything's expensive. So.
1: Oh, well, good on you. Do you want to thank anyone?
4: Well, Nature's Works. I shop there, so thanks to...
1: Good on you, Dale. You know what? It shows... What some people are, the times they're living in when, you know, you win $5,000 and honest to God, we were there, all that fella's eyes were on was the butcher shop. He honestly couldn't wait to get into the butcher shop with some money and buy himself a leg of lamb, which he hadn't had since he couldn't remember.
0: Oh.
1: So it was just lovely. And listen, we're doing this every month till Christmas.
0: Yep.
1: Once a month. So
0: get in
1: down there and shop.
0: Kingston Town Centre.
1: Yep.
0: It's 12 past 7, 7 HRFM.

0: Joe FM with Ice House, Electric Blue. Cloudy, light showers today, 14 the top. It's a little bit better over the weekend, at least dry and sunny. 11 degrees at the moment. It's 17 past 7.
1: We saw a couple of weeks ago where Rod Stewart, in the middle of a concert, had to have an oxygen bottle brought out and he had to have a breather because he was short of breath. Well, he's just gone under the knife.
2: Has he?
1: He's just had surgery at 81 years old. He's had to cancel the remainder of his 2026 tour of the US and Mexico, but he's gone in to have stents and has made a great recovery. Already, apparently.
2: No, he's so healthy.
1: And he said, I'm really looking forward to feeling much better now. I'm on the mend. He's disappointed to miss the dates, but he would recoup and regain full fitness before returning to the stage at 81. Holy hell, I'd love to. What's your favourite Rod Stewart song, Phil? And you've heard them all. I know you're old man.
2: Rhythm of My Heart is my favourite.
1: Oh, see, I love Sailing.
2: No, Sailing. Beautiful. I love Sailing too. Reminds me of my pop. Maggie May.
0: Mandolin Wind.
2: Oh, Mandolin Wind.
0: Beautiful song.
1: Hasn't he had a lot of hits?
0: I like his early stuff.
1: Yeah, me too.
0: He was with the Faces.
2: Oh, really?
1: Yeah. Oh, Rod Stewart and the Faces.
2: I love him.
1: It should be the Faces and the Nose.
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5: Good morning, guys.
1: Well, Christopher Bowen, how's he going with all this new this stuff for commercial buildings? Tell us about it, Rowan, because it's above my pay grade.
5: Yeah, it came out of the blue a little bit last week. I don't think anyone was expecting it. So basically, in the past, you can install a system, a solar system, on your roof up to 100 kilowatts and you get what's called STCs.
1: Yep.
5: And over that, you get what's called LGCs, which aren't worth anything these days. So what it meant was nationally, the commercial market has slowed down considerably for solar.
1: Right.
5: And apparently, Mr. Bowen's been flying over warehouses and things in Sydney and Melbourne and noticed that they're empty and wants to put solar panels on them.
1: Did we not say years ago, if they want to get the grid going, put solar on roofs? Well, they're finally starting to come.
5: Yep.
1: Well, it's a good thing. I mean, let's face it. You look at a place like where I live down the Huon Valley. How many massive packing sheds and cool store sheds are there down there? That roof space could be creating power.
5: Absolutely. And we have a lot of clients down there that have, you know, taken advantage of the upfront 100 kilowatts.
1: Yeah.
5: And now you can add, you know, a bit more and make a bigger impact on your power bill.
1: And get a grant from the government
5: and
1: to do
5: it. And get your upfront discount from the government.
2: So when is all of this meant to be effective from?
5: Yeah, Sarah, 1st of October. So pretty soon. If it's a new system, then usually if it's that size, TAS Networks takes a while to do their assessments and get things underway. So realistically, you know, if you've looked at it before, it's a good time to look at it again. If not, then, you know, we can do an assessment and work out what works best.
2: Yeah,
1: yeah, that's the way to go. Get them down there with a tape measure. Measure up your roof distance. See how many panels they can fit on it. I mean, some of the savings that have been shown are in the tens and hundreds of thousands of dollars. If you've got a big roof area, why wouldn't you want it pumping money?
5: Absolutely. And what this does, Mick, is it reduces the payback period. So, you know, it's an upfront discount. It'll probably take that payback period for a large commercial system from 7 or 8 years down to 5 years.
1: Yeah, which is a no-brainer. And for all you home users out there that it doesn't apply to, there's still great incentives to put solar on your own roof. I'm loving mine. It's an incredible incredible thing. And don't forget, spring's only 6 weeks away now. So, I mean, what is it? Oh, no, how many weeks away? Two. 2 weeks to spring. Oh, my God, we're nearly here. Time to get up.
5: What year is it, Mick?
1: Oh, I don't know.
2: Now, if you do want to find out more, you can go to powercomsolar.com.au, or, of course, you can always call in and see Rowan and the team at Browns Road in Kingston. Thanks for coming in.
5: Thanks, guys.
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0: Today's show of them with Justin Bieber and Speed Demon. It's Sarah, Meek and Jono, thanks to Harvey Norman, proud sponsors of School of the Year, with the biggest range of AI devices for students of all ages. Keep those nominations coming in for your primary school in southern Tasmania. $10,000 they could be winning in a few weeks from now.
1: Yeah, definitely.
0: Be on the list. Yes.
1: And I always like to remind people, you've got to get on and nominate.
2: Yes, you do. 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
1: Just because, unfortunately, once the nomination phase is over and it's into the voting, we can't do much more about it. So jump on there. It's really easy.
0: Oh, gotcha.
1: Just fill out a couple of details about yourself, your school, why you think they should do it.
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1: Bang.
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19: Good morning. In Mornington, just starting to build on the South Arm Highway, heading north, approaching the Cambridge Road roundabout. The Tasman Highway also a little busy, but moving onto the Tasman Bridge. Then looking good into the city. A little bit of action on Davey and Macquarie Streets, also slowing at the railway roundabout. 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This weekend only at Autobarn. That's the latest real-time traffic on 101.7 7HOFM.
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20: Good morning. I'm Britt Aylin in the Hobart newsroom. Police have put a call out for information following an alleged armed robbery incident at Moona overnight. It happened around 9:30 p.m. when a man reportedly entered the fast food business armed with a knife and demanding cash. No one was injured, while the alleged offender was arrested nearby a short time later. Anyone who may be able to assist in the investigation is asked to contact Crime Stoppers, which can be done anonymously. There are fears for the survival of critically endangered Tasmanian birds after the first confirmed case of the H5 strain of bird flu in our state this week. The disease was detected in a deceased brown skua at Rocky Cape. BirdLife Tasmania Chair Mark Holdsworth says if an outbreak occurs, Tasmania would be at risk of losing rare species.
21: We're not entirely sure how resilient they are to the infection, but if they are susceptible to this infection, their populations are so low that any impact is a huge impact.
20: The state government's indicated its vaccination program will begin with captive orange-bellied parrots. Long-term residents of Tasmanian caravan parks will no longer be unfairly evicted after a bill affording them greater protections passed Parliament yesterday. The changes mean the residents are now entitled to tenancy rights, with operators required to establish fair and transparent eviction processes. Tenants will also be able to lodge disputes with the Tasmanian Civil and Administrative Tribunal. The Prime Minister will unveil part of Federal Labor's plan to tackle migration later today, which includes the deployment of more immigration officers to track down and deport visa overstayers. It comes as senior Liberals take aim at one of their own following Andrew Bragg's call for migration numbers to be reduced to Howard-era levels. Shadow Defence Minister James Patterson says that's not a view shared by the Coalition.
22: Andrew's not our spokesperson for immigration. He was sharing a personal view.
20: And after more than 14 years representing the Greens in federal parliament, Tasmanian Senator Peter Wish-Wilson is today retiring from politics. The man known as the surfing senator says he's looking forward to new adventures outside of Canberra.
23: I'm looking forward to spending more time in my community and more time with my family. And to be completely honest with you, surfing as many waves as I can before I get too old.
20: And we'll have more on that story on iHeart Tassie, which is coming up right here on 7HOFM at 9 a.m.
2: Introducing the new beef stroganoff pie from Banjo's Bakery Cafe. Rich, hearty, creamy, and wrapped in Banjo's famous golden flaky pastry. Banjo's stroganoff pie. Are you stroganoff?
20: Moving on to sport, and Australia is looking to return serve against Bangladesh on day two of the top-end test. The Aussies were dismissed for 198 in their opening knock, with visitors 1 for 96 in reply. But veteran Steve Smith senses plenty of wickets on offer.
24: It'll be interesting to see if it's the same. Definitely sort of hardened up as the day went on, but we'll be interesting to see if there's that same jug and if it softens up. If so, I think it'll be tricky to bat again.
20: And in the AFLW, the D's have recorded a 19-point win over the Hawks at Icon Park. But Melbourne coach Tom Wilson says there's still plenty of room for improvement.
25: Obviously, pleased to get a result, but ultimately we've still got areas to grow. We were far from a complete game tonight, and that's probably the exciting part, that we know we've got room to grow and get better.
20: That's the latest in news and sport. I'm Britt Aylin.
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0: Cloudy today, some light showers expected, most likely from late morning. 14 the top today. The weekend looking a lot better, mostly fine and dry with tops of 15. And next week looking nice and warm as well, up to 19 by Wednesday. Right now, 9 in the Derwent Valley, 8 in the Huon, and it's 11 across Hobart.
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0: thing. J-Lo at 7 HRFM with Sarah, Mick and Jono. Coming up after 8, we'll try and make Mick laugh. If you've got a joke for Mick, get ready to call in with it because you can win a family pass to Putter's Adventure Golf, yes. Main Road in Moona. And before 8, we'll have the ticket window open up, I reckon, for Go West with special guest Debbie Gibson at the Odeon Theatre in September in a few weeks. When you hear the ticket window, 6216 1017 to claim your double pass.
1: 7HOFM's 60 seconds, 10 questions. Let's do it.
0: Playing today is Lindsay from Springfield. Morning, Lindsay.
2: There you are, mate.
0: There you go. You're all ready to go?
2: Yeah, let's do it.
0: All good right, we've got 10 questions for you. You've got to answer them in 60 seconds. Now, some are true or false. Right. Some have specific answers. And you can say pass. If there's time, we'll go back to it, okay?
2: All right, mate.
0: All right, good luck, Lindsay. Your 60 seconds starts now.
3: What is a group of flamingos called?
2: Pass.
3: True or false, there are 18 recognised species of penguins worldwide.
2: False.
3: What is the only gemstone produced by a living creature?
2: Pearl.
3: Pearl, yeah, well done. What does the Spanish phrase, mi casa es su casa, translate to?
2: My house is your house, something like that.
3: Yep, Tasmania's Mary Donaldson is queen of which country?
2: Netherlands.
3: True or false, there are 8 major islands that make up Hawaii.
2: True.
3: What mythological creature has the head of a woman and a body of a lion?
2: Sphinx.
3: Memory is a song featured in which Broadway musical?
2: Cats.
3: How many days in 72 hours?
2: Three.
3: What is Kingston's postcode?
2: 7050.
0: All right, we'll chuck that in for you. Even though it's...
4: Hey, what he did all right.
0: Yeah.
4: Well, 7 out of 10, Lins.
0: That's good going.
2: Oh, well, that's cool, man.
4: That is good, mate. A group of
2: I as dumb as what I thought it was then.
4: No, good on you. A group of flamingos really is well. Called a flamboyant.
0: Yes.
4: There are 18 recognised species of penguins in the world. That was true, mate.
2: There is.
4: And Denmark is where Mary Donaldson's the queen.
2: Netherlands, Denmark, the same thing.
4: Good on you, mate.
0: Same thing, but different countries. Good on you.
2: No worries,
0: brother. Good on you. 7 out of 10 from Lindsay in Springfield
4: good
0: today.
4: Good on you, Lynn.
0: All right. It's 18 to 8. Sarah, Mick and Jono, 7HRFM.

0: 7HRFM, Somba, back to friends. Light showers today, most likely from late morning, 14 at the top, it's 11 at the moment in the city. Sarah Mick and Jono at 7:45.
1: Now, what's the name, hang on, sorry, you know how our computers just like to log off when you don't really want to? Do not log off, here we go. What's his name? Sorry. I'm having a Mick moment. Steve Jobs, that's the guy.
0: Oh, yes.
1: Back in 1983, an Apple fan wrote to Steve Jobs hoping to get his autograph, but he received this instead because apparently he said he never gives autographs.
0: Oh, right, yeah.
1: He wrote a letter back saying, "Dear Mr. Varon, I'm honoured that you'd write, but I'm afraid I don't sign autographs. Sincerely, Steve Jobs."
0: And he's signed it.
1: And he's signed it. Oh, well, and then he's put underneath Stephen P. Jobs, Chairman, Board of Directors. That letter has now gone and sold for $478,000.
0: Oh, gee.
2: Goes to show you how mad the world's gone.
1: Isn't it?
2: Yeah.
1: So is he still, he's still alive, isn't he? Or is he dead?
0: No.
2: No, he's died.
1: Oh, no. Oh, bugger.
2: He died a horrible death.
0: Yeah.
1: I wish I could ask him for his autograph.
0: Yeah. Well, no.
1: Well, maybe that's why it also went for a
2: he
1: lot of money.
2: He died with a hell of a lot of regrets.
1: Why?
2: You know, I just in the end, he was speaking about the things that he'd strive for, wealth and fame and everything else, and once he'd been diagnosed, it all meant nothing.
1: Yeah.
2: Seen it before in people with a lot of money, you know, and they get a diagnosis and, mate, money means nothing.
1: Mm. No, it doesn't. Your health is
2: He created
1: wealth.
2: A lot, though. I mean, let's face it, he created a heck of a lot of good stuff.
1: Yeah, definitely. But $478.
2: Wow.
1: $1,000, I wouldn't mind creating that.
0: But I love that. You get a few of these celebrities, comedians usually, like people like Steve Martin,
2: yeah,
0: will sign fan mail asking for signatures like exactly like that. I don't do that. No, I can't. No, that's not me.
2: And then sign it. Steve. Yeah, exactly.
0: Yeah. And then sell it for thousands.
1: Yeah,
0: later.
1: And then sells it. Yeah. Good on him.
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0: 7HRFM is Stella Lefty and Boston. It's Sarah Meek and Jono at 3 to 8, and we just had the tea window open up for Go West with special guest Debbie Gibson at the Odeon in Hobart a couple of weeks. 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Hello, who's this?
1: Joanne.
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0: You got them.
1: Thank you.
0: Go West and Debbie Gibson. Were they on your bucket list, perhaps?
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0: Yep, it's Wednesday, September 2nd at the Odeon Theatre, and you're going for free, okay?
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18: We've got delays on the Brooker city-bound from Berridale Road, then Apache Run through Goodwood and Lutana. Southern outlet looking good from Kingston into Macquarie Street. In Mornington, just starting to build on the South Arm Highway northbound, approaching the Cambridge Road roundabout. Census night was Tuesday, the 11th of August. There's still time to complete. 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That's the latest real-time traffic on 101.7 7HOFM.
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19: Good morning, I'm Britt Aylin in the Hobart newsroom. A man's been taken into custody following an alleged armed robbery incident at Moona overnight. Authorities were called to a fast food business on Main Road at around 9:30 p.m. after a man had reportedly entered the premises armed with a small knife and demanding money. He's said to have left the scene with a small quantity of cash before being arrested nearby. Police are continuing to investigate the incident. Anyone with information is urged to contact Tasmania Police or Crime Stoppers. Fire investigators will today look into the cause of a house fire at Bridgewater earlier this morning. The TFS was alerted to the blaze on Walker Crescent just before 4:30 a.m, with crews able to contain the fire to the lounge room area. The head of BirdLife Tasmania says he wasn't surprised to learn of our state's first confirmed case of the H5 bird flu yesterday. Mark Holdsworth explaining they've been expecting it for some time.
20: It's probably been in Tasmania before now and we just haven't detected it, but now it's been confirmed, we would expect to have more cases turn up.
19: But as the state government looks to begin vaccinating vulnerable species in captivity, the protection of threatened birds in the wild is not as straightforward. It's not known how susceptible each species will be to the infection. Meantime, the Royal Agricultural Society of Tasmania has cancelled next week's Royal Hobart Poultry and Pigeon Show over biosecurity concerns. CEO Scott Gadd says the risks to exhibitors, their prized birds and the broader animal population are considered too high under the current circumstances. Health authorities are urging parents to be extra careful at petting zoos after two Victorian toddlers were hospitalised with a rare and potentially deadly illness linked to E. coli bacteria. One of them has spent weeks in intensive care. The infections can spread through contact with animals and their waste. And Mercedes-Benz has recalled more than 58,000 cars due to an electrical fault. It applies to a range of vehicles manufactured between 2018 and 2026, including AMG models. Impacted owners will be contacted in writing.
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19: In sport, it was a tough opening day for Australia in the top end test against Bangladesh. Here's Harrison Preve with more.
21: The Aussies dismissed for 198 in their first knock. Territorian Jake Weatherald and fellow opener Travis Head making an encouraging start with 45 runs. But wickets quickly tumbled, Australia losing four before lunch. Veteran Steve Smith saving the hosts' blushes. Top scoring was 71. Bangladesh 1 for 96 at stumps, still trailing by 102.
19: And the opening round of the AFLW continued overnight, with Melbourne emerging 19-point winners over Hawthorne at Park. D's midfielder Olivia Purcell's start with 32 touches in her first game back after a knee reconstruction.
22: I just was happy to be out there playing again, but it was even better to win, and I just missed playing with the girls. So yeah, that was such a good night and I'm going to remember that one for a while.
19: That's the latest. I'm Britt Aylin.
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4: Thanks to the heat pump shop, where the weather is always tickety-boo.
0: Cloudy today. We'll get some light showers as well, most likely from late morning. 14 at the top. The weekend looking mostly fine and dry with tops of 15. Right now we've got 9 in the Derwent and Huon Valleys and 11 across Hobart.
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0: for the 14th of August.
3: Well, ex-Bond girl Halle Berry is 60 today.
0: Is she?
3: Halle Magic
2: Berry
3: Johnson.
2: Hallelujah.
3: 66 years old.
0: Right.
2: Magic Johnson is?
3: Yep.
2: Lies.
3: Steve Martin, comedian extraordinaire, 80 years old today. And Kate Ritchie, Australia's own, is 48.
2: Oh.
0: 48.
3: Yep.
0: Little Kate. What was her name in Home and Away?
2: Sally.
0: Sally.
3: That's it. Oh, Sal.
2: Doesn't she make, like, she always makes a little comeback every now and then, doesn't she? Yeah. Sally and Neighbours. We've got Lily from Tranmere. Happy 14th birthday, Lily. Love Mum and Dad. We've got Madison from Moraine. Happy birthday to our beautiful girl. We hope you have the best day. It's now official. You were 6.
0: Ah.
2: Now you're 7. 6, 7.
0: Yeah, okay.
2: Lots of love, Mum and Dad.
1: I'm surprised Marley hasn't come running in here with that. You've also got happy birthday, beautiful Maddie. Hope you have the best day. Lots of love and hugs. Love more, Nanny. Happy birthday, Madison. Love from Flynn. Is that Marley? Yep. Happy birthday, Madison. We hope you have the best day being seven. Love from your cousins, Miller and Willow. Ruben from Howrah. Happy eighth birthday, Ruben. I hope you have a great day. I told you I would get your birthday on the radio from Mel. Happy birthday, mate. Hope you have a great day at school. Love, Mum. Damon from Rokeby to Damon Hurst. Happy birthday from Diesel the Wombat. Rosie from Rosny. Happy birthday, Rosie. I hope you have a great day at school. Lots of love, Mum, Dad, Ellie, Bonnie, Charlie and Abby. And Lily from Tranmere. One last one. Happy birthday, Lily. Have a great day at school. All right. Let's pick a prize winner. There we are. Our winner is Ruben from Howrah.
3: G'day. Well, Ruben, I tell you what, mate. Lucky day. $15 to spend at Boost Juice. They're at Cat and Fiddle Arcade in Eastland.
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3: Yes.
0: All right. 8 past 8. Next up, it's Make Mick Laugh time. 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
1: yes.
0: that you donated to the Archie's
1: 1990, I bought them.
0: Oh, that long ago,
1: yeah.
0: was it? Yeah, right.
1: Yeah. Had my ex-wife down to the shop the other day and she told me when I bought them.
0: Ah.
2: Of course she did.
1: She knew. I remember it going crook at me at the time. What a waste of money.
2: That's what I mean.
0: It's 12 past 8.
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0: If you can make Mick laugh today, you could win yourself a family pass to Putter's Adventure Golf for Main Road in Moona. So get calling, get ready, 6216 1017. Can we try?
1: I can tell you what, Dean Burke's just sent one. I've got to click one. He said this one's for Jono. The missus just come home. The missus has just come home, and she walked into the living room wearing a little PVC number, fishnets, and high heels. She handed me a cold beer and told me to sit down, relax, and when she comes back, she's gonna give me what she does best. I thought, oh, I can't wait. I bloody love shepherd's pie.
2: God.
1: Thank you, Dean.
2: Dean.
0: All right. My wife doesn't cook.
2: I know.
0: Don't know why it's for me.
1: But she looks good in the fish nets.
2: Oh, yeah. And you do like raised nachos.
0: Oh, yeah, yeah, yep. That's not cooking, though, is it?
1: Oh, nachos.
0: It's putting together.
1: Oh, cut it out. She's listening, you know.
0: I'm going to try make you laugh. I got mugged by 6 of the 7 dwarves last night. Not happy.
2: No.
0: Made him laugh.
1: Oh, dear.
0: There you go.
2: Not happy. He'd never do anything bad.
0: You know when you die, what part of the body dies last?
1: What?
0: Your pupils, because they dilate.
2: Oh, they dilate. Because
1: not
2: they
1: bad.
2: Dilate.
0: Fun fact, if you just cut off your left arm, you'll be all right.
1: They're getting worse.
0: Got Sarah. Thank you.
2: What happens if you cut off your right arm?
1: What about...
0: You can't because you cut off your left arm already.
1: I've got one here, believe it or not, from my dearest ex-mother-in-law, Val May.
0: Okay.
1: Val
2: What's
1: May.
2: Going on with you and all your exes at the moment?
1: We're a very happy family.
2: Yeah.
1: The owner of a chemist walks in to find a guy leaning heavily against a wall. The chemist owner says, "What's with that guy over there by the wall?" The assistant says, "Well, he came in here this morning to get something for his cough. I couldn't find the cough syrup, so I gave him an entire bottle of laxative." The owner said, "You idiot, you can't treat coughs with laxatives." The clerk says, "Well, let me tell you, he hasn't coughed since."
2: Val!
1: Oh, good on you, Val.
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0: 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That's Drive Safe. Light showers expected today. 14 the top. We got 12 at the moment. It's 18 past 8.
1: On 7HO FM, make Mick laugh.
0: All right. So family pass for Putters Adventure Golf up for grabs here for somebody. You can make Mick laugh.
2: Yes.
0: 6216 1017. Hello, who's this?
3: It's Donna.
0: Donna.
2: Oh, come on, Donna.
3: Here's what. Three men get to heaven and ask how they died. The first guy, I thought my wife was cheating, searching the house, got mad, tossed the fridge out the window, had a heart attack. The second guy, I was walking my dog, looked up, boom, a fridge crushed me. The third guy, man, I was just hiding inside the fridge.
2: Oh, good on you, Donna. That's a beauty.
3: Oh, my God.
2: Good on you, Donna.
0: Hello, 7HRFM, who's this?
4: Good morning, A-Team, how are we all?
2: Good. Thanks, Mikey. Come on, mate.
0: Make him laugh.
4: Okay, what do you call a sleeping bull?
0: A sleeping bull, what?
2: Ooh, what?
4: A bulldozer.
0: Oh.
2: Oh, yeah. Love it. Love it, Mikey.
4: I've got one for you.
2: Yes, right. Go.
4: Why do bees have sticky hair?
5: Why?
4: Because they use a honeycomb.
0: Oh.
2: Oh, Mikey.
5: No, these ones are good.
2: Nothing
5: I
2: wrong
5: would
2: with that at all.
5: Bunch you.
2: Now, Mikey. Mikey,
4: yes.
2: I got one for you now, mate. The children at school were all lined up at the cafeteria for lunch. At the head of the table was a large pile of apples. Now, the nun made a note and posted on there, "Take only one. God is watching you." Now, moving further along the lunch line, there was another big table with a large pile of chocolate chip cookies. And a child had written a note on this one, "Take all you want, because God's watching the apples." Thanks, Mikey.
5: Ta-da.
2: Ta-da.
0: Got a joke from Steve?
6: Yeah, mate.
0: Go for it.
6: A bloke and his wife are going through a bloody divorce. They only use one lawyer. So the lawyer called the bloke up one day and he said, "I want you to come in." So he went in and he said, "What's up?" And he said, "Well," he said, "I've got some good news and some bad news." He said, "Well, what do you want first?" He said, "Well, I'll go for the good news." He said, "Well, your missus bought a couple of prints. It cost $150, but," he said, "they're not bad." He said, "they're worth $150,000. And the bloke said, "Geez," he said, "I always thought you had an eye for bloody art." He said, "What was that?" He said, "That was a photo of you and your secretary."
2: Oh, dear, oh, dear. Hey, Steve.
6: Yeah?
2: You know what happens if you get slapped with high frequency, mate?
6: Oh,
2: bite,
6: no.
2: It mega hurts.
0: Oh,
6: oh no.
2: Sorry, Steve. Oh. Thank you, mate. See you, Steve. Bye.
5: Oh,
2: bye,
5: dear.
2: Mate.
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0: 101.77 HOFM with Salt and Pepper and Shoop. It's 28 past 8. Coming up today, we've got a live broadcast from ENS. We're going to be at 133 Bathurst Street in the city if you want to come and see us between 10 and 2.
1: My word, there'll be nibbles and all sorts. The ASCO team are cooking down there, so it'll be great fun.
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0: Who gets to look after that?
1: Well, let's face it, last time we had anything to do with the ENS, we got a new Smeg kettle, so who knows what will be on the wheel. 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
10: Just a little bit of action in the CBD on Davey and Macquarie Streets. Also slowing at the railway roundabout. Heavy going for the Brooker City bound before Goodwood Road. Tasman Highway looking good from Sorrell into the city. No dramas on the southern outlet from Kingston into Macquarie Street. 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
11: Good morning, I'm Britt Aylin, joining you from the Hobart newsroom. It's not yet known how much of an impact the arrival of the H5 bird flu on Tasmanian shores will have on local species. The state government's indicated it will launch a vaccination program targeting those deemed at risk, beginning with captive orange-bellied parrots. But BirdLife Tasmania Chair Mark Holdsworth's concerned that some rare species could be lost altogether if they become infected.
12: It's good to hear that there's vaccinations that are going to be rolled out for endangered species, threatened species like the orange-bellied parrot. But it's going to take some time for us to understand how this plays out.
11: Meantime, the Royal Agricultural Society of Tasmania has cancelled its annual Royal Hobart Poultry and Pigeon Show, which had been scheduled to take place next weekend. CEO Scott Gadd says the decision was made to protect exhibitors, their birds and the broader animal population after considering the biosecurity concerns associated with bringing together more than 1,000 birds from across the state for the competition. Police have arrested a man following an alleged armed robbery incident at a Moona fast food business overnight. Authorities say he entered the shopfront on Main Road armed with a small knife and demanded money before leaving the scene with a small quantity of cash. No one was injured and the alleged offender was taken into custody a short time later. The Transport Safety Bureau chiefs explained the latest scare at Sydney Airport, which is the third near miss in 3 weeks. This time, a Virgin flight to Perth was cleared to take off on Sunday morning, even though there was a Qantas plane on the runway. Angus Mitchell telling Nine it was lucky the Virgin pilots were on the ball.
2: Pilots of the aircraft about to take off have realised the situation and have rejected the takeoff. Now, at the same time, air traffic control have realised the situation and have cancelled the takeoff. So it was well managed, but it shouldn't have happened in the first place.
11: New protections are being put in place for long-term residents of Tasmanian caravan parks after a suite of changes passed Parliament yesterday, including the establishment of tenancy rights to prevent unfair evictions. The legislation comes off the back of a campaign to protect residents at a caravan park at Beauty Point who'd been issued sudden eviction notices. Tasmania had been the only state without such protections in place. And after nearly 15 years as a Greens senator for Tasmania, Peter Wish-Wilson's today hanging up his proverbial hat and picking up his surfboard as he officially retires from federal politics. In this week's episode of I Heart Tassie, the senator discusses some of his proudest achievements, including helping to bring in anti-money laundering laws, being a key political influence behind bringing Julian Assange back to Australia, and, of course, climate action.
13: I think I've definitely put the oceans and ocean health, not just here in Tasmania, but all around the country and indeed even internationally on the parliamentary agenda in Canberra.
11: That's coming up in about half an hour right here on 7HOFM.
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11: Sport now, and Steve Smith reckons it's never been tougher to bat at the top of the order. Australia lost 4 wickets before lunch against Bangladesh and was bundled out for 198 on the opening day of the test in Darwin. The Aussie veteran top scored with 71, admitting runs are hard to come by.
14: The ball's seeming significantly. It's extremely tricky and you need some luck. Definitely as a top order batter. You know, the guys got off to a decent start today.
11: Bangladesh starts day two at 1 for 96, still 102 runs behind. And in AFL, the Crows have made 6 changes for tonight's blockbuster against the Dockers at Optus. Taylor Walker's being managed, but Darcy Fogarty's back from suspension, while Frio will be without Murphy Reid after he copped a hit to his groin at training, and they've also dropped Judd McPhee. That's the latest in news and sport. I'm Britt Aylin.
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0: Cloudy today. Light showers expected from late morning as well. 14 the top. The weekend looking mostly fine and dry with tops around 15. Right now, the Derwent Valley's got 11 degrees. It's 9 in the Huon, 10 on the Eastern Shore. We've got 12 in the city.
16: 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Sarah, Mick and Jono for breakfast.
1: Well, Archie's 100 Gala Ball was held last weekend and we're going to call up with one of the organisers, Amy Tatnall. We're going to catch up with her next and she can tell us all about it.
0: Find out how much your Muhammad Ali gloves went for that you donated. That'd
1: be
0: nice.
1: Well, it'll be interesting to see how much I've understand it. No, very happy.
0: It's 22 to 9, 7HOFM.

0: HRFM with Sarah Meek and Jono and Martin Garrix and Ed Sheeran. Let's repeat it. Coming up at 9, it's this week's episode of iHeart Tassie. Thanks to IGA, your homegrown Tasmanian supermarket. And this week's episode is the first in a two-part series from Ebony Ablett in our newsroom, speaking with three Tasmanian senators who are retiring from politics after several years representing Tasmania. It's at 19 to 9.
1: Now, the Archie's 100 Gala Ball was held last weekend at Rest Point. It was a night of love, legacy and community. We've got Amy Tattner with us to just tell us all the wash up. G'day, Amy.
2: Hey, guys. How you going?
0: Good.
2: It was unbelievable.
1: So good.
2: Yeah. It's Archie's. The Archie Gala is like there's 500 people.
1: Yeah.
2: But we still really are able to keep it very intimate.
3: Yeah.
2: So there's so many people in the room that know each other, are connected to the family. So I think that's what really makes that feeling in the night as well, which is so beautiful.
1: And the money that is raised goes to the intensive paediatric unit?
2: Yes, that's right.
1: What, so do you know if there was a specific bit of equipment that was going to be bought this year?
2: We haven't got that far yet, so I guess we can't really pre-plan that if we don't know how much we're going to raise. So
1: what was the total?
2: $114,000.
1: Whoa! $114,000. Well, that's going to buy a nice bit of equipment, no matter what it is.
2: It's the biggest one we've ever done, actually. So it's made all our exhaustion this week worthwhile.
3: Yeah. Oh, absolutely. Fantastic. And of course, Mick was very lovely. He donated some Muhammad Ali gloves.
0: And the shorts as well, wasn't it?
3: No, they were
1: nice
3: signed.
2: I don't need Mick shorts.
1: Oh, I've left a signature on my shorts too, don't worry.
2: It was a book.
3: A book?
1: Yes. Yeah, no.
3: Yeah, no.
1: So how did it go?
2: So
1: I can tell you when I bought it, 1990, and it was $1,500.
0: Right.
2: So from $1,500, we raised $9,000.
1: Wow.
2: Off the
0: $9,000?
1: $9,000. $9,000.
0: $9,000.
1: He got
0: some
1: gloves.
0: Oh, wow.
1: Hey, you know what? I was thinking about it, and there'd be one person I know that would be over the moon where the money's going, and that would be Muhammad Ali.
0: Oh, yeah.
1: I've read books on him, The Tao of Muhammad Ali and all, and he was a child magnet. Wherever he went, children adored him, and he adored children. I reckon he'd be so stoked.
2: How beautiful
1: absolutely.
2: Is that?
1: I know I am. I've got goosebumps.
2: I just think
1: the money side of things doesn't matter at all. I've been shoved in a cupboard at home for all that time.
3: What else do you have in the cupboard?
1: I've got some more stuff, but that's, don't go
0: anywhere. Are we allowed to say who was the winning bidder?
2: Johnny Leonard is the winning bidder for that. So
0: he
2: contributed a lot of money to the Archie 100 on Saturday night after quite a few sherbets.
3: Oh,
2: quite excited.
1: Jeez, old Johnny, you'd be a little bit broke the next day then.
2: Or his mum and dad.
1: Oh, dear.
3: Well, look, I think, you know, was he connected to the family?
2: Not at all, actually.
3: Oh,
2: his
3: wow.
2: His sister is connected to me.
3: Yeah.
2: Friendship. So he's just come along and had a really great time. And
1: obviously there was someone else that wanted him too, the bidding must have been going.
2: There were two or three initially,
1: yeah.
2: So it was kind of all happening.
1: 9,000, incredible.
2: Yeah.
1: And I'll tell you what, 114,000, well, overall is what we're after.
3: Yeah.
1: I mean, that's just unbelievable, Amy. And hey, good on you, Dale.
2: Oh, honestly.
1: I mean, someone's got to organise this stuff, and it's a huge
2: Emma
1: amount
2: and
1: of work.
2: I started doing these balls quite a while back, and I guess you can't help people in this situation, can you?
3: No.
2: We'll never help them.
3: No.
2: If we can do something to
1: remember
2: contribute
1: that beautiful
2: and keep
1: too.
2: Archie's legacy alive, then our hearts are full.
3: And Amy, the one thing that I saw that has never happened before is his mum, Archie's mum, Hayley, actually got up on the stage and did like a bit of a Q&A type thing. Like,
1: how brave.
3: That is so brave. Like their dad, Damien, is the one that normally has been able to speak on it. But for the first time, I think ever, Hayley actually said, nope, I think I can talk about it now.
2: Yeah, so we pre-planned that, obviously. We didn't tell anybody.
3: Yeah.
2: Because just to take the pressure off her on the night. So brave and completely unscripted from her part. She just sat up there in front of 500-plus people and spoke from the heart.
1: I don't think
2: there was a dry eye in the room.
0: And for people who don't know, just remind us what happened with Archie.
2: Archie lost his life in a boating accident in the Orford River. Mm. 8 years ago.
1: Yeah.
2: Mm. So, yeah, he would have turned. It was actually his birthday on Saturday. So
3: really?
2: We made the ball a big birthday celebration. Everyone sung happy birthday.
3: Oh.
2: Everyone got a cupcake.
3: Oh, my God.
2: I know. So it was a big celebration of Archie trying to then raise
0: money. How old would he have been?
2: 14.
3: Were all his friends there like that year that I went? Did they all come down?
2: Oh, no kids this time.
3: Oh, no kids this time. That must have been the very first one only.
1: Well, it is a ball and it is a fundraiser.
3: Adults only.
1: Well, Amy, you did a fantastic job, Dale. $114,000. It's just unbelievable.
2: And thanks for your support and getting us on here to get the message out.
1: Now, when you find out what machine they've bought, just let it drop us a line and I'll let everyone know what we bought.
2: Beautiful. Can't wait.
1: Good on you, Amy.
2: Thanks, guys. Good.
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1: It's my man.
0: Yeah, John Stevens, there you go. Just heard of a crash South Arm Highway at Howrah involving a truck and a motorcycle. Motorists asked to slow down and drive with caution until the scene is cleared there. At this stage, no life-threatening injuries have been reported, but that's a crash involving a truck and a motorcycle, South Arm Highway at Howrah. So hope everything's all right there.
2: Yeah.
3: All right.
0: Yeah.
3: We're down to E&S after 10.
0: Yes. For some bargains.
3: Birthday sale. It'll be fantastic. Asgar, I've got some stuff cooking down there. We've got products being demonstrated all day. Prize wheel.
0: Yeah. Valhalla ice cream.
1: Ice cream. And just a great opportunity to come in and see what they've got.
0: Yeah.
1: Come along.
0: Yeah. 133 Bathurst Street. We'll be there between 10 and 2, so come and say good day.
3: Exactly.
0: Up next, it's this week's episode of iHeart Tassie. Thanks to IGA, your homegrown Tasmanian supermarket and Civil HFM.
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11: Morning, I'm Britt Anglin with today's top stories. BirdLife Tasmania says it's possible some threatened species could be completely wiped out if they become infected with the H5 bird flu strain following the first confirmed case here in Tasmania. The state government's planning to begin vaccinating at-risk species in captivity, starting with orange-bellied parrots. Meantime, the Royal Agricultural Society of Tasmania has cancelled next week's Royal Hobart Poultry and Pigeon Show over bird flu biosecurity concerns. A man's been arrested after an alleged armed robbery at a Moona fast food business overnight. And better protections are being put in place for long-term residents at Tasmanian caravan parks after the Residential Parks Bill passed State Parliament.
2: Introducing the new beef stroganoff pie from Banjo's Bakery Cafe. Rich, hearty, creamy, and wrapped in Banjo's famous golden flaky pastry. Banjo's stroganoff pie. Are you stroganoff?
11: In sport, Australia's looking to return serve against Bangladesh on day two of the top end test. The Aussies were dismissed for 198 in their opening knock, with the visitors 1 for 96 in reply. And in AFL, Fremantle's made two changes for tonight's round 23 blockbuster against the Crows, with skipper Alice Pearce returning while Chris Sherry replaces Murphy Reid, who copped a knock to his groin in training.
2: The stories that matter to Tasmanians. This is iHeart Tassie, thanks to IGA, your homegrown Tasmanian supermarket.
12: Peter Wish Wilson is in his 15th year as a Tasmanian senator, but today is his very last day. The Greens representative for Tasmania passing on the baton, ready to ride some waves and enjoy some downtime. For this week's episode of iHeart Tassie, I spoke with Peter Wish Wilson about his proudest moments, biggest political achievements, and plans for the future. Here's a quick snippet.
2: iHeart Tassie.
12: Some people plan to go into politics, not Peter Wish Wilson.
13: I'd say it's true that I was an accidental politician. It's not something I'd ever really wanted to do or saw myself doing.
12: He just moved his family to Tasmania to be with his parents, living at a farm and vineyard on the banks of the Tamar.
13: Helping out at home, going surfing out in the vineyard, meeting new community in Tasmania, just loving being here. And one of the world's biggest pulp mills was announced to be built in my backyard by a company, a timber company called Gunns. And just to make things worse for me, they were going to pump 30 billion litres of industrial waste into the ocean at my favourite surf spot every year.
12: He got active within the local community against the pulp mill and says he just found himself in Parliament after that, replacing Bob Brown.
13: Ironically, like 6 months after I got into the Senate, I replaced Bob Brown in 2012. The company that was going to build this pulp mill went into liquidation. They went bankrupt. And that was the end of the project.
12: Since then, it's been more than a decade of back and forth to Canberra, as well as across the country and the world at times for the job. The Senator highlights several accomplishments, not just personally, but with the help of his party, that he's proud of during his near decade and a half in the chamber.
13: I think I've definitely put the oceans and ocean health, not just here in Tasmania, but all around the country and indeed even internationally on the parliamentary agenda in Canberra. For example, in 2012, I was the first senator to ever talk about plastics in the ocean, which is now recognised as one of the biggest pollution issues on the planet. And how do we solve this problem? Interestingly enough, my first campaign in Tasmania was to get a bottle refund scheme, a container deposit scheme up.
12: As a keen surfer, protecting sharks is something important to him, chairing a Senate inquiry into protecting ocean goers and sharks, stopping oil and gas projects off Australia's coastlines, climate action and protecting Tasmania's Great Southern Reef, some other key passion projects.
13: Tasmania's had some of the most, you know, precious biodiverse ocean habitat on the planet, our giant kelp forests, which have all vanished in the last 10, 20 years. And that's had an impact on our fisheries and our local communities. So I've worked really hard to try and highlight why these giant kelp forests have vanished. Can we regrow them? How do we stop these invasive species that are eating a lot of our ocean habitat? And I work with amazing scientists and people, communities all around the state to try and look at what the federal government can do to help fund solutions to that.
12: One of his proudest achievements, though, not in the parliamentary chamber, but an international fight. But that's all we have time for in this week's radio edition of iHeart Tassie. So for more about the Senator's proudest moments and his plans for the future, you'll have to head to the station's website or your favourite podcast app to get the full version of our chat. I'm Ebony Ablett. Thanks so much for joining me.
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15: Thank you to Sarah, Mick and Jono. They'll be at E&S in Bathurst Street in the city from 10 o'clock this morning, their first birthday. Light showers this afternoon, partly cloudy for tomorrow and Sunday, 15 degrees. And for the back to work Monday, why not? Let's go for the hat trick. Partly cloudy and 15 degrees. Mick's Mindbender, he's left it for me. That's coming up next. Yes.

0: on 7HOFM. Sarah, Mick and Jono's Mind Bender.
1: Okay, on a scrap bit of paper that only CSI could tell the origin of, Mick has left me this. What can you hold but never touch? What can you hold but never touch? If you know the answer to that, I'd love to send you along to Hyperdrive Kart Racing. You'll find their Merton Vale Circuit at Kingston. Getting into the weekend, there's something to do. $50 gift card could be yours. If you know the answer to that, what can you hold but never touch? My number, 616 1017. Love to hear from you. We'll have a chat next. This is Oasis at 7HOFM.

0: 7HFM, it's Alan this morning, filling in for the breakfast team who are off to E&S in the city. Bathurst Street, 133 Bathurst Street today. It's their first birthday celebration. Love you to come along. Spin the wheel, win a stack of prizes instantly, and you'll go on the draw for one of the fantastic major appliances that you can get at E&S. It is value the E&S way. Today is the day to talk to the experts and find out exactly how they can make your life better and easier. That's from 10 o'clock this morning. In Excess, coming up soon, Rosalind next.
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0: Well, hello, 7HOFM. Who's calling?
2: I'm Megan.
0: How are you, Megan?
2: I'm good, thank you. How are you?
0: I'm very, very, very, very, very well today for a Friday. All right, the question from Mick's Mind Bender. What can you hold but never touch?
2: Is it your breath? Your breath?
0: No, because, you know, you breathe out, you can actually touch it. So, no, I'm sorry, it's not that.
2: No,
0: all right,
2: thank
0: thanks,
2: you.
0: Megan. Bye-bye. Hello, 7HFM. What do you think it is?
3: Is it your patience?
0: No. No, it's not.
3: No. I wanted something then.
0: Yeah, but, hey, thanks for being patient.
3: Thank you.
0: Bye. Hello, 7HFM. What do you think it might be?
4: Someone's love.
0: No. Oh, that's... Well, they do say you can touch your heart, so, you know.
4: Yeah.
0: Yeah.
4: Thank you.
0: Sorry. Bye. 7HFM, what do you think it is?
5: I think it's your breath.
0: No, because if you breathe out, you can touch it, can't you?
5: Oh, okay.
0: See? Aha! I got you with science. It's science week. Okay, if you think you know what it is, love to hear from you. All you got to do is give me a call. My number, 6216 1017. 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

0: 7HFM, that is Alex Warren and Passenger. The Festival of Bright Ideas is happening this weekend. Princess Wharf 1, it's happening tomorrow. We're going to be there live. We're everywhere over the next couple of days. Catch up with Sarah and Jono at Princess Wharf 1 between 10 and 2. You curious about everything? You got a little idea maybe in your mind? Let's see if it can happen. Get there and enjoy tomorrow between 10 and 2. Olivia Dean soon. Jax Jones is next.
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0: Dylan, what do you think it is?
2: Holding a grudge?
0: No.
2: Okay.
0: Yeah, no, possibly, but not the one I'm looking for. All right. Cheers, man.
2: Hello.
0: Bye.
2: Thanks, mate.
0: 7HOFM, hello.
3: Yeah, how you going?
0: Yeah, good, good, good. What do you think it is today?
3: I reckon it's memory.
0: No, not the one we're after.
3: No worries.
0: All right, buddy. 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
4: Hello.
5: Hello.
4: Hello. Just wondering, can you hold on to a thought and not touch it?
0: No, it's not that one. Getting closer, but not quite that, you know?
4: Oh, yeah, that sounds reasonable.
0: It's reasonable. Yeah, look, I'll give you that, but, you know. You got that going for you.
4: Okay, thank you.
0: All right, bye-bye. 7HLFM, hello there.
6: Oh, mate, I got another one for you. Would it be a conversation?
0: Thank God for that. Yes, it is, my friend.
6: Oh, nice.
0: Finally got there.
6: I did, mate. Second try.
0: All right, then. Hey, my friend, we're going to send you off to Hyperdrive Kart Racing. You'll find their Mertonvale Circuit, Kingston. We did this as one of these team bonding days, and, man, I love it out there. $50 gift card to head that way, all right?
6: Oh, sweetos, mate.
0: The
6: kids would love it.
0: Oh, I know. It is. It's just brilliant. All right, my friend, hold on 1 second. I'll get all the details from you. The answer, of course, what can you hold but never touch? A conversation which we've just had, so I don't know what to say now. Run out of words.
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0: On 7HLPM, it's almost 10 o'clock. That's it for me. Catch you at ENS. Sarah, Mick and Jono on the way down there now, checking out the great value you'll get there. It is their first birthday celebrations. All the experts are on hand. The ASCO Test Kitchen, may I recommend this? I've had some of the offerings from the chef that looks after the ASCO Test Kitchen. Oh, wow. You'll love it. Trust me. Free coffee, free Valhalla ice cream. It's all happening between 10 and 2. ENS 133 Bathurst Street in the city. Catch up with the guys next.
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